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3: From the Capital Radio Newsroom, good morning, I'm Tia Priest-Willamott. The Prime Minister has spoken to the boss of OpenAI after one of the company's non-human agents hacked into Medicare. The federal government has revealed the tech giant informed the government over the weekend, even though the incident happened in June. The government doesn't believe personal information has been taken, but an investigation is underway. OpenAI Chief Executive Sam Altman admits the technology needs to be reined in.
4: We could lose control of the future to AI. The risk is that it moves so fast that people can no longer follow what's happening or intervene when needed. This would obviously be terrible. These systems could concentrate too much power in too few hands.
3: Australia has signed a historic pact with Ukraine amid its war with Russia. The agreement commits Australia to sustain defence and security cooperation with Kiev. The deal has been formalised on the sidelines of the UN General Assembly in New York. Back here in Australia, New South Wales drivers are being urged to slow down as we enter the spring school holidays. Police say increased traffic is expected across the state from this afternoon and throughout Friday. 253 people have lost their lives on New South Wales roads so far this year. Research shows the price of groceries has increased by 7% across the four major supermarkets since June. The data from Choice found Aldi remains the cheapest option, but only narrowly ahead of Woolworths. Editorial Director Mark Serrells says there was a number of items which contributed to the hike.
5: Interestingly, a couple of items actually made the basket potentially cheaper. Rice and apples were slightly cheaper year on year. But the thing that was really killing the price increase is strawberries. Strawberries accounted for almost 50% of the increases.
3: And Australian musician Shannon Knoll is offering up his services for the upcoming NRL Grand Final. The event won't feature pre-game entertainment this year after talks with Tones and I collapsed. The league boss maintains people don't come to matches for the music, but Knoll has told Today he's here if they need.
6: I didn't expect it to blow up as quick as it did, but I was just sort of saying, you know, if you need someone, I'm free.
3: A high-stakes shake-up is expected at the Wallabies, with Joseph Suaalii being shifted to the wing. It will be the Code Hopper's first start in Australia's outside backs after spending his first 21 tests at centre. Teammate Harry Potter is backing the star ahead of Sunday's test against the Springboks.
7: Yeah, I think he's incredibly athletic and got loads of attributes that would be awesome on the wing. Going really well at centre and loving playing with him there at the moment.
3: And Roosters coach Trent Robinson maintains returning halfback Sam Walker has done more than enough to recover from syndesmosis surgery. The 24-year-old has been named in tomorrow's prelim final against the Dolphins. And that's the latest from the Capital Radio Newsroom.
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9: Sunny conditions today, tomorrow partly cloudy, Saturday partly cloudy as well, some possible showers, and Sunday cloudy conditions with a shower or two expected. Jindabyne's reached here top tomorrow of 24 with a night's low of 9 tonight. Coomera dropping to 6 overnight tonight, top of 27 tomorrow, and Canberra top of 27 tomorrow as well after a night's low of 9. 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

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Hey, on the way, we've got an artist, well, big artist, who's coming out with a new single tomorrow. A lot of fans are convinced this could be a part of a new era for her and a new album. You're going to find out who that is. She's next. After this one from Calvin Harris, an example, we'll be coming back.

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0: Clean Bandit, Zara Larsson, Kippy here on Snow FM. Now, it's been a while since Dua Lipa has released an album, which was 2024. But I'm going to take you back a little bit before that. It's the end of 2023, and Dua Lipa gave us the first little snippet of what this album is going to sound like for Radical Optimism. And she says the first kind of lead track is kind of the perfect kind of start to a night out.
1: Of the most fun parts of singledom. And it's also just like a fun, vibey club track, getting people really dancing from the very beginning.
0: Well, you heard her. 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Tell me all the ways you need me. Dua Lipa with Houdini. Catch me or I go. Up in minutes.
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0: 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Latest from the Capital Newsroom, news, sports, as well as your weather. Coming up in minutes. Oh, old school Britney Spears on the way too. With this one, it's Circus up next.
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5: From the Capital Radio Newsroom, I'm James Wybrow. The Prime Minister has revealed an artificial intelligence bot has breached Australia's government systems in June. The non-human OpenAI agent accessed the Medicare Statistics Reporting Service portal operated by Services Australia. It is not believed that any personal information has been accessed at this stage, but investigations to the extent of the breach remain ongoing. Anthony Albanese says he raised the matter directly with the boss of the artificial intelligence company.
6: This situation is obviously unacceptable. And today I spoke with the CEO of OpenAI, Sam Altman, to express Australia's extreme concern about this incident. And I also expressed my disappointment that it took the company way too long to inform the government.
5: Meanwhile, Australia has signed a historic defence pact with Ukraine amid the war with Russia. The agreement commits Canberra to sustain defence and security cooperation with Kyiv. Speaking on the sidelines of the UN General Assembly, Ukrainian President Volodymyr Zelensky has praised Australia's support.
7: Thank you for such great support from the very beginning of this war. Australian people always been on the side of Ukraine, politically, geopolitically, always stood with us. Thank you very much.
5: Staying overseas, disgraced Hollywood producer Harvey Weinstein has been sentenced to 15 years in prison for sexual assault. The court heard Weinstein invited a production assistant back to his Manhattan apartment and assaulted her in 2006. He plans to appeal his conviction and his sentence. Closer to home, Australian musician Shannon Knoll is offering up his services for the upcoming NRL Grand Final. The event won't feature pre-game entertainment this year after talks with Tones and I collapsed. The league boss maintains people don't come to matches for the music, but Knoll says he's here if they need.
8: I didn't expect it to blow up as quick as it did, but I was just sort of saying, you know, if you need someone, I'm free.
5: Also making news, Iran's president has declared the country will never surrender a day after the US president threatened to annihilate the nation. And Australia's treasurer has warned surging global interest rates have punched a multi-billion dollar hole in the government's finances. Roosters legend Anthony Minicello says the return of star Sam Walker is a huge boost for Sydney as they gear up for tomorrow's prelim against the Dolphins. The halfback hasn't played since round 26 after undergoing surgery for a foot injury. Minicello telling Today he's in awe of Walker's recovery.
9: Yeah, it's remarkable. I've had a serious syndesmosis back in my day, and it took a lot longer than 4 weeks, that's for sure. So the mental strength and the physical prep that he's gone through over the last 4 weeks.
5: Meanwhile, after 22 years, Peter Volandis has resigned as Racing New South Wales chief, paving the way to become Rugby League's full-time executive chairman. And Lions star Lachie Neale will front the AFL Appeals Board today, protesting a one-match ban preventing him from playing in Saturday's grand final. That's the latest from the Capital Radio. Radio Newsroom.
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0: Snow FM weather. Sunny conditions today, tomorrow partly cloudy, Saturday partly cloudy as well, some possible showers, and Sunday cloudy conditions with a shower or two expected. Jindabyne's reaching a top tomorrow of 24 with a night's low of 9 tonight. Coomera dropping to 6 overnight tonight, top of 27 tomorrow, and Canberra top of 27 tomorrow as well after a night's low of 9.
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0: So to come, this up-and-coming 20-year-old singer made her breakthrough hit last year. It's going to play next after this one.

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0: Ed Sheeran, Kibbe here on Star FM. On the way, we have got an Aussie artist, and well, their name came about through her family.
1: G Flip actually comes from my birth name, Georgia Flippo. 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So my family would call me G Flip.
0: And we're going to play one of their most recent hit songs. That's next after this one. New one from Cyril.

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0: 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Hey, another lovely, beautiful sunny morning here in the snowies. Nice to get some bit of warmth, hey? Maybe you're lucky enough to have the day off and be heading out for a walk along that gorgeous lake, looking like a little mirror. Or maybe you're at work, just like the rest of us, getting through the workday. Well, we're happy to keep you company. We've got this one keep you company in the next couple of minutes. Timbaland, One Republic. Let's apologise.
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1: 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And then we got the weekend. 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This one's up next. It's Justin Bieber with Daisies.
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0: Lewis Capaldi, who will be here end of this year doing a nice round of festivals across Australia. Speaking of performing in Australia, not long now, I think, what, 6 weeks? Till Harry Styles will be here, and he's going to play next to Saturday 12 o'clock news, sport, weather with Aperture.
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1: 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I've got news for you. 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
5: From the Capital Radio Newsroom, I'm James Wybrow. The opposition says Australia needs to have its own artificial intelligence capability that works in the national interest. An investigation is underway after an AI agent for the tech firm OpenAI managed to hack into the Medicare system. The incident happened in June, but OpenAI only emailed the government about it over the weekend. Shadow Industry Minister Andrew Hastie says it's a disturbing development.
6: Which is why I've been making the argument for investment here in Australia, a frontier lab, where we build something that works in the national interest and protects us. Because if there's rogue AI agents out there, we need actually to have our own defensive AI agents protecting Australian government data, our private sector.
5: The New South Wales Premier has also confirmed the state's Bureau of Crime Statistics and Research was also breached by an OpenAI bot. Crime Security New South Wales is now working with the federal government to investigate the breach, which infiltrated 4 separate Australian government websites. Meanwhile, tech experts are raising alarm bells over just how easy it is to access private information after the data breach. Founder of Picker.com.au, Lee Stark, says without proper security, anyone in theory could hack a database.
7: If they don't have the guardrails in place, that can also mean taking information out. So an AI agent is basically just an extended version of a chatbot that says, I can't find what I need, I'm going to go elsewhere at whatever cost.
5: In other news, the national average auction clearance rate has fallen back below 50%. The rate across the capital cities was 49.1% last week, a 3.5-point fall from the week prior. More than 1,800 auctions were held, the highest number since late June. And a fleet of unmanned drones will set off from Hobart this week to monitor the Southern Ocean. The CSIRO hopes the devices will help them better understand how much carbon dioxide is absorbed by the ocean's surface. Dr. Elizabeth Shadwick says the research will help fill critical knowledge gaps.
8: We're interested in better understanding how much carbon dioxide or CO2 the ocean takes up from the atmosphere. And so these systems will allow us to make measurements or observations.
5: Mitch Marsh will retain Australia's captaincy for today's opening one-dayer against South Africa, despite their official skipper joining the squad. Pat Cummins is resting ahead of the upcoming test series, though he could return later in the 3-match tour. Captain Marsh says balancing acts are just another part of the modern game.
9: A lot of our bowlers, and him in particular, are preparing for that test series, and I'm hopeful that he'll feature in this series at some stage, but while he's not, very happy to do it.
5: In the NRL, the Perth Bears are preparing a multi-million dollar play to lure Latrell Mitchell away from South Sydney. The expansion side is reportedly ready to match his current $1.1 million deal. And the AFL's granted the Dockers permission to unleash Wharfie time at the AFL Grand Final. That's the latest from the Capital Radio Newsroom.
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0: Snow FM weather. Sunny conditions today. Tomorrow partly cloudy. Saturday partly cloudy as well. Some possible showers. And Sunday cloudy conditions with a shower or two expected. Jindabyne's reaching a top tomorrow of 24 with a night's low of 9 tonight. Coomera dropping to 6 overnight tonight, top of 27 tomorrow, and Canberra top of 27 tomorrow as well, after tonight's low of 9. 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
0: 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That's going to play next after this one from Harry Styles.

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0: 97.7, the Stone Mountain's best music continues from a bunch of girls that auditioned on a Netflix show and then got surprised by the end of it that they actually were forming them as a girl group all along. That's Cat's Eye. They're going to play with one of their most recent songs, doing quite well on those charts. That's next after this from Hot Chili Ray. Great throwback with Tonight Tonight.
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0: 77. Hey, it's lunchtime here around the snowy east. Maybe you've ditched whatever was sitting in the fridge. Maybe you decided to treat yourself to a little lunch instead. Maybe in Cooma, grabbing something along Sharp Street. Maybe in Nuggets Crossing, grabbing something maybe from Woolies. Well, wherever you are and whatever you're up to here in the snowy east, thanks for spending your part of your Thursday here on Snow FM. Benny Blanco, Halsey and Kalita up next. This one, Eastside.
1: 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And no topic is safe, from sport to movies.

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0: 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Becca Jack are back tomorrow morning for your Friday. And this was her first debut big hit. I think she was only 17 at this age. This is the first hit of 14 number one. The most number ones for a female artist. Pretty impressive. 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
3: From the Capital Radio Newsroom, I'm Alex Stockerty. The Prime Minister has revealed an artificial intelligence bot breached four Australian government systems in June. The non-human OpenAI agent accessed the Medicare Statistics Reporting Service portal operated by Services Australia. It's not believed any personal information has been accessed at this stage, but investigations into the extent of the breach are ongoing. Anthony Albanese says he raised the matter directly with the boss of the artificial intelligence company.
4: This situation is obviously unacceptable. And today I spoke with the CEO of OpenAI, Sam Altman, to express Australia's extreme concern about this incident. And I also expressed my disappointment that it took the company way too long to inform the government.
3: A new survey has detailed how Australians' lives have changed over the space of about 22 years. The Household Income and Labour Dynamics study shows almost half of all people in their 20s are now still living with their parents. Domain's Dr. Nicola Powell says younger Australians are struggling to get into the property market.
5: So when you look back in the 80s, you can see that dwelling price to average income is about 3.3, and today that sits at 8.4.
3: The national average auction clearance rate has fallen back below 50%. The rate across the capital cities was 49.1% last week, a 3.5-point fall from the week prior. More than 1,800 auctions were held, the highest number since late June. 500 Honda vehicles are being recalled due to an issue with the driver and passenger seats. Affected models include Civic, ZR-V and Accord cars built between 2023 and 2025. A fleet of unmanned drones will set off from Hobart this week to monitor the Southern Ocean. The CSIRO hopes their devices will help them better understand how much carbon dioxide is absorbed by the ocean surface. Dr. Elizabeth Shadwick says the research will help fill critical knowledge gaps.
6: We're interested in better understanding how much carbon dioxide or CO2 the ocean takes up from the atmosphere. And so these systems will allow us to make measurements or observations.
3: Also making news, QantasLink and Qantas Freight staff have walked off the job at Sydney, Brisbane, Adelaide and Perth airports amid a pay dispute. Checking Sport, and the Perth Bears are preparing a multi-million dollar play to lure Latrell Mitchell away from South Sydney. The NRL expansion side is reportedly ready to match his current $1.1 million a year deal. The AFL has granted the Dockers permission to unleash their Wharfie Time home goal celebration during Saturday's grand final against the Lions. And Chelsea has taken out their UEFA Women's Champions League opener with a 1-0 win over Austria. That's the latest news update from the Capital Radio Newsroom.
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9: Sunny conditions today. Tomorrow partly cloudy. Saturday partly cloudy as well. Some possible showers. And Sunday cloudy conditions with a shower or two expected. Jindabyne's reaching a top tomorrow of 24 with a night's low of 9 tonight. Cooma dropping to 6 overnight tonight, top of 27 tomorrow, and Canberra top of 27 tomorrow as well, after a night's low of 9. 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
3: Me not working hard. Yeah, right, picture that with a Kodak. Or better yet, go to Times Square, take a picture of me with a Kodak. Took my life from negative to positive, I just want y'all to know that. And tonight, let's enjoy life.

Nikki Beer on 97.7. Fans all across Australia have been battling it out on Ticketmaster this past couple of days to get their hands on tickets for this guy's Australian tour next February. That's Calvin Harris. He plays next. Start to the latest from Miley Cyrus, Space Persuades.

0: to be here on Style FM, Taylor Swift with Opalite from Life of a Showgirl, which we thought was 12 songs, done and dusted, no more other stuff. But as of yesterday, turns out we're getting the encore. Four more new songs, in particular one called Patient Zero, which is coming out tomorrow. All right, wait for those. It's going to play next with the Chainsmokers with Paris.
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0: 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Coming up just after 2 o'clock, new sport and weather. An artist who nearly had a completely different name.
1: Leroy Merlin was the name that I thought was really cool. But then remember that that was basically, it's like Home Depot of Europe. So
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7: From the Capital Radio Newsroom, I'm Alex Stockerty. The opposition says Australia needs to have its own artificial intelligence capability that works in the national interest. An investigation is underway after an AI agent for the tech firm OpenAI managed to hack into the Medicare system. The incident happened in June, but OpenAI only emailed the government about it over the weekend. Shadow Industry Minister Andrew Hastie says it's a disturbing development.
8: Which is why I've been making the argument for investment here in Australia, a frontier lab, where we build something that works in the national interest and protects us. Because if there's rogue AI agents out there, we need actually to have our own defensive AI agents protecting Australian government data, our private sector.
7: Australia has signed a historic pact with Ukraine amid its war with Russia. The agreement is Canberra to sustained defence and security cooperation with Kiev. The deal has been formalised on the sidelines of the UN General Assembly in New York. Iran's president has declared the country will not bend the knee or cave to bullying after the US president threatened to annihilate the nation. A day after the address by Donald Trump, Masoud Pezeshkian has told the UN General Assembly their resistance will only increase in the face of increased pressure. He says it's inevitable the conflict will spiral when the Strait of Hormuz is disrupted.
9: The expansion of warfare will not result in security. One cannot create chaos for the coastal countries seeking naval security.
7: The US delegation left the chamber during the speech. The Productivity Commission believes declining trust in Australia's governments is making it harder for them to impose contentious economic reforms. Chairperson Danielle Wood says politicians must have honest conversations about the cost and benefits of policy overhaul. Women who are leading medical breakthroughs in cancer treatment are being spotlighted this World Cancer Research Day. The Australian Cancer Research Foundation has partnered with biotech firm Amgen to double donations made to support female researchers. ACRF Chief Executive Kerry Stridham says they hope to empower and advance more women into the field.
10: Women have a major part to play in cancer research going forward. And on World Cancer Research Day, we're actually highlighting some brilliant women who are making incredible strides in various areas.
7: And 500 Honda vehicles are being recalled due to an issue with the driver and passenger seats. Checking sport, and the AFL Premiership Cup presenters have been locked in. Simon Black has been chosen by Brisbane and Sean McManus has been given the honour by Fremantle. The Socceroos are training today ahead of tomorrow night's friendly against Brazil in Townsville, and Australia begins its three-match one-day series against South Africa in Durban tonight. That's the latest news update from the Capital Radio Newsroom.
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2: Snow FM weather.
0: Sunny conditions today. Tomorrow, partly cloudy. Saturday, partly cloudy as well. Some possible showers. And Sunday, cloudy conditions with a shower or two expected. Jitterbines reach your top tomorrow of 24 with a night's low of 9 tonight. Goomba dropping to 6 overnight tonight. Top of 27 tomorrow. And Canberra, top of 27 tomorrow as well after a night's low of 9.
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1: I shot a scene as a stormtrooper that they cut in, and I was like, no, I thought I was going to be in Star Wars. 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

0: Yeah, sent everyone spiraling in the fandom, all the teenage girls crying. 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

0: 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Hey, Will and Woody are back this afternoon from 5. Huey Drive Home. In the meantime, the Snowy's best music continues. We've got this one, Avicii with Hey Brother up next.
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6: From the Capital Radio Newsroom, I'm Alex Stockerty. The federal government says a breach involving artificial intelligence highlights the need for a digital duty of care. An OpenAI non-human agent has accessed 4 government websites, including Medicare. The breach occurred back in June. The company only notified the government by email over the weekend. Communications Minister Annika Wells says big tech must be held accountable.
7: The delay in a 3-month notification is a perfect example of an unregulated industry where big tech clearly feels like they can do whatever they like, and that's not going to wash here in Australia. That's why we want to legislate a digital duty of care.
6: Australia's unemployment rate has climbed to 4.6% in August, up slightly from the July results. The increase has been mainly driven by a rise in the participation rate, which means more people are actively looking for work. About 40,000 jobs were created over the month, but all of them part-time. Australia has signed a historic defence pact with Ukraine amid the war with Russia. The agreement commits Canberra to sustained defence and security cooperation with Kiev. Speaking on the sidelines of the UN General Assembly, Ukrainian President Volodymyr Zelensky has praised Australia's support.
8: Thank you for such great support from the very beginning of this war. Australian people always been on the side of Ukraine, politically, geopolitically, always with us. Thank you very much.
6: The average auction clearance rate across Australia's capital cities has fallen to 49.1%. More than 1,800 auctions were held last week, the highest number since late June. New research shows the price of groceries has increased by 7% across the 4 major supermarkets since June. The data from Choice found Aldi remains the cheapest option across their control basket, but only narrowly ahead of Woolworths. Editorial Director Mark Serrells says there were a number of items which contributed to the hike.
9: Interestingly, a couple of items actually made the basket potentially cheaper. Rice and apples were slightly cheaper year on year, but the thing that was really killing the price increase is strawberries. Strawberries accounted for almost 50% of the increases.
6: Also making news, Chinese leader Xi Jinping has touched down in the United States for talks with his US counterpart Donald Trump. Checking sport, and Mitch Marsh will remain Australia's captain for today's opening ODI against South Africa, despite official skipper Pat Cummins joining the squad. Cummins is sitting out to overcome jet lag and focus on the upcoming test, though he could return later in the 3-match tour. Lions star Lachie Neale will front the AFL Appeals Board today, protesting a 1-match ban preventing him from playing in Saturday's grand final. And Formula One has further delayed its decision on running this year's 2 remaining Grand Prix in the Middle East. That's the latest news update from the Capital Radio Newsroom.
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0: Snow FM weather. Sunny conditions today, tomorrow partly cloudy, Saturday partly cloudy as well, some possible showers, and Sunday cloudy conditions with a shower or two expected. Jindabyne's reaching a top tomorrow of 24 with a night's low of 9 tonight. Coomera dropping to 6 overnight tonight, top of 27 tomorrow, and Canberra top of 27 tomorrow as well, after a night's low of 9. 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
0: We got Harry Styles with American Girls up next.

0: Gibby here on Snow FM. Now, Alex Rotten came out with a new album, Wild Child, a couple of weeks ago, which gets pretty personal about things, you know, like grief, homelessness, his childhood, everything he's been through. But also, a lot of the inspiration is his wife, Kova.
1: My wife and I first met November 13, 2018. She's like an angel that was sent in my life, which is really cool.
0: 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It's Alex Rotten with Emerald Eyes.

0: Love You Dean with Baby Steps. Thanks for keeping it here on Snow FM. Hey, The Breakfast Show with Beck and Jack. We'll be back tomorrow morning from 6 for your Friday. Woo! Which means you've also got Jack's hot take. We'll be diving into a new hot take for this week and see if you agree or disagree. That's time for breakfast tomorrow. But up next, Nelly taking us back with Just a Dream.
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0: It's your afternoon on Star FM. Aussie band there, Shepherd with Geronimo. On the way, we've got an artist who didn't find out that he had these vocals until the end of high school. It wasn't until there was like a battle of the bands kind of thing going on. One of his friends was sick and he was like, Benson, you need to fill in for me, man. And he found out he could sing like this. Benson Boone. Plays next with Mr. Electric Blue.
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1: 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It's Daryl Larson. She's playing next with MNEK. 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
11: From the Capital Radio Newsroom, I'm Alex Stockerty. The Prime Minister has revealed an artificial intelligence bot breached 4 Australian government systems in June. The non-human OpenAI agent accessed the Medicare Statistics Reporting Service portal operated by Services Australia. It's not believed any personal information has been accessed at this stage, but investigations into the extent of the breach are ongoing. Anthony Albanese says he raised the matter directly with the boss of the artificial intelligence company.
12: This situation is obviously unacceptable. And today I spoke with the CEO of OpenAI, Sam Altman, to express Australia's extreme concern about this incident. And I also expressed my disappointment that it took the company way too long to inform the government.
11: A new survey has detailed how Australians' lives have changed over the space of about 22 years. The Household Income and Labour Dynamics study shows almost half of all people in their 20s are now still living with their parents. Domain's Dr. Nicola Powell says younger Australians are struggling to get into the property market.
13: So when you look back in the 80s, you can see that dwelling price to average income is about 3.3, and today that sits at 8.4.
11: The national average auction clearance rate has fallen back below 50%. The rate across the capital cities was 49.1% last week, a 3.5-point fall from the week prior. More than 1,800 auctions were held, the highest number since late June. 500 Honda vehicles are being recalled due to an issue with the driver and passenger seats. Affected models include Civic, ZR-V and Accord cars built between 2023 and 2025. A fleet of unmanned drones will set off from Hobart this week to monitor the Southern Ocean. The CSIRO hopes their devices will help them better understand how much carbon dioxide is absorbed by the ocean surface. Dr. Elizabeth Shadwick says the research will help fill critical knowledge gaps.
14: We're interested in better understanding how much carbon dioxide or CO2 the ocean takes up from the atmosphere. And so these systems will allow us to make measurements or observations.
11: Also making news, Qantas Link and Qantas Freight staff have walked off the job at Sydney, Brisbane, Adelaide and Perth airports amid a pay dispute. Checking sport, and the Perth Bears are preparing a multi-million dollar play to lure Latrell Mitchell away from South Sydney. The NRL expansion side is reportedly ready to match his current $1.1 million a year deal. The AFL has granted the Dockers permission to unleash their Wharfie Time home goal celebration during Saturday's grand final against the Lions. And Chelsea has taken out their UEFA Women's Champions League opener with a 1-0 win over Austria. That's the latest news update from the Capital Radio Newsroom.
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1: Sunny conditions today, tomorrow partly cloudy, Saturday partly cloudy as well, some possible showers, and Sunday cloudy conditions with a shower or two expected. Jindabyne's reaching a top tomorrow of 24 with a night's low of 9 tonight. Coomera dropping to 6 overnight tonight, top of 27 tomorrow, and Canberra top of 27 tomorrow as well after a night's low of 9.
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0: Kippy here on Style Fam, the song that won Lola Young her first ever Grammy. It's going to play next after this one.
1: I know you moved on to someone new. Hope life is beautiful. You were the light for me to find my truth. I just want to say thank you.

reminiscing on those past days. 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And I traveled around the world, think where you living at now. I heard you moved to Austin, got an apartment and settled down. And every once in a while, I start texting, write a paragraph, but then I delete the message. 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They say the thing.

0: Give here on Soul FM. I'm going to take you back to 2019 when we got a collaboration between Panic the Disco's Brendan Urie and Taylor Swift, and he had a lot of great things to say about her.
1: Thought that I really had a passion for her. I thought I was a hard worker, that I was ambitious. She gets behind her ideas 100%. When she's feeling something, she feels that idea, and it is like the coolest thing to witness firsthand, witnessing her. Unreal.
0: Oh, what a great compliment, hey? 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

0: 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It's Mal Smith and Niall Horan with one of their hit songs. 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

0: Heidi Swims with Bad Dreams here on Snow FM. Hey, got a question. Have you ever been saying someone's name wrong the whole time and you never knew? Well, Will and Woody have got some stories. They're going to get into that just after 5. Going to take a look at that news and that sport first, though. Friends come home for Christmas. This one's up next.
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7: From the Capital Radio Newsroom, I'm Alex Stockerty. The opposition says Australia needs to have its own artificial intelligence capability that works in the national interest. An investigation is underway after an AI agent for the tech firm OpenAI managed to hack into the Medicare system. The incident happened in June, but OpenAI only emailed the government about it over the weekend. Shadow Industry Minister Andrew Hastie says it's a disturbing development.
8: Which is why I've been making the argument for investment here in Australia, a frontier lab, where we build something that works in the national interest and protects us. Because if there's rogue AI agents out there, we need actually to have our own defensive AI agents protecting Australian government data, our private sector.
7: Australia has signed a historic pact with Ukraine amid its war with Russia. The agreement commits Canberra to sustained defence and security cooperation with Kiev. The deal has been formalised on the sidelines of the UN General Assembly in New York. Iran's president has declared the country will not bend the knee or cave to bullying after the US president threatened to annihilate the nation. A day after the address by Donald Trump, Masoud Pezeshkian has told the UN General Assembly their resistance will only increase in the face of increased pressure. He says it's inevitable the conflict will spiral when the Strait of Hormuz is disrupted.
9: The expansion of warfare will not result in security. One cannot create chaos for the coastal countries seeking naval security.
7: The US delegation left the chamber during the speech. The Productivity Commission believes declining trust in Australia's governments is making it harder for them to impose contentious economic reforms. Chairperson Danielle Wood says politicians must have honest conversations about the cost and benefits of policy overhaul. Women who are leading medical breakthroughs in cancer treatment are being spotlighted this World Cancer Research Day. The Australian Cancer Research Foundation has partnered with biotech firm Amgen to double donations made to support female researchers. ACRF Chief Executive Kerry Stridham says they hope to empower and advance more women into the field.
10: Women have a major part to play in cancer research going forward, and on World Cancer Research Day we're actually highlighting some brilliant women who are making incredible strides in various areas.
7: And 500 Honda vehicles are being recalled due to an issue with the driver and passenger seats. Checking sport, and the AFL Premiership Cup presenters have been locked in. Simon Black has been chosen by Brisbane and Sean McManus has been given the honour by Fremantle. The Socceroos are training today ahead of tomorrow night's friendly against Brazil in Townsville, and Australia begins its three-match one-day series against South Africa in Durban tonight. That's the latest news update from the Capital Radio newsroom.
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0: Sunny conditions today, tomorrow partly cloudy, Saturday partly cloudy as well, some possible showers, and Sunday cloudy conditions with a shower or two expected. Jindabyne's reaching a top tomorrow of 24 with a night's low of 9 tonight. Coomera dropping to 6 overnight tonight, top of 27 tomorrow, and Canberra top of 27 tomorrow as well after a night's low of 9. 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

0: Will and Woody here, guys. We're on a break right now. A well-earned break after we lost our jobs. But we're on a break.
1: We're about to have a huge break.
0: We're about to have a very big break.
1: This is a little break. We're about to have a huge break.
0: We'll be back from the little break. We will be back from the little break. But before we come back from the little break, we thought it was a great idea, a great opportunity to reminisce on some great stuff.
1: Bloody Earth, let's get into a song. Up next, great stuff from Will and Woody.
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0: Willem Woody, how long did you get someone's name wrong?
1: I do it all the time. I hate it. I don't know what to do. I'm out of solutions, so I just keep shooting. Mim always says to me, stop being so confident with names, because my problem is that I get a name and then something happens in my head and I've got the wrong name and then I really confidently go for it and I overuse it.
0: I don't understand that. Like, if I don't know, I am now in getting older to a point where I'm realizing that it's better just not say mate or legend, whatever that is. I'm better to go for that than to shoot for the name.
1: Yeah,
0: it's not in my blood though. My dad, even if he doesn't know someone's name, will shoot.
1: He's a shooter.
0: He's a shooter.
1: Yeah.
0: He called my little brother's friend Darcy Pierce the other day.
1: Low percentage play.
0: Low percentage play. He's never known a Pierce. But it just came to him.
1: Danielle, we're talking about how long you got someone's name wrong. This happened to you. What happened?
2: Yes. Hi, guys. How's your afternoon going?
1: Outstanding, Danielle. So love your energy.
0: Love it.
2: Oh, thank you very much. I've just finished a 12-hour shift, so I'm going good.
0: Good on you, mate.
1: Beautiful, mate.
0: Good on you, mate.
2: Yes. So I was calling my boss's name wrong for 3 weeks.
1: Bloody hell, that's a long time. So what's his actual... What were you calling him, Danielle?
2: I was calling him Simon.
1: Simon? Okay, great. And he didn't say anything for 3 weeks?
2: No, not at all.
1: This is your superior. And what's his actual name, Danielle?
2: Shannon.
1: Yeah. Oh. I mean, S, you nailed the S.
0: Good on you, Danielle.
1: A bit of a power play from Danielle. Not that she deliberately did it, but I
0: getting
1: the boss's name wrong is a bit like, you don't control me.
0: Why would he let that run, though? Like, if I was in the boss's shoes, I'd correct her pretty quickly. It's a power play from the boss, because then in 3 weeks he gets to know, go, just so you know, you've been saying my name wrong for 3 weeks.
1: True. Yeah. He's always got it on it.
0: Yeah.
1: Aiden, how long did you get someone's name wrong for?
3: Over 2 years.
1: Whoa.
3: Yes.
1: Okay, give us the details.
3: So they were my housemate.
1: What?
3: Whilst I was living on a uni campus, I was studying at Griffith.
1: Yeah.
3: They were Japanese. When we first met on the day I moved in, she introduced herself, and I forgot her name.
1: Okay,
3: But I was way too awkward to say, hey, what was your name again?
1: Oh, I get like that too. Okay, yeah. So what
3: and
1: did you... Yeah, go on.
3: Eventually, this kept going on for an extended period of time. She'd always come up to me like, oh, hey, Aiden, how are you going? I'm like, hey, mate.
1: Oh, you were mating her. Surely you could just, like, look at one of her tags or something on her clothing.
3: No,
1: or,
3: because
1: like,
3: she didn't have one up. And she didn't have one up until the day she moved out 2 years later. And I got away with it for 2 years not actually knowing her name. Her name was actually Tahiba.
1: Tahiba. There you bloody go. Can I just say, Aiden, I don't think you were getting away with it. Like, you lived with someone for 2 years and you never said her name. She knew.
0: Yeah, she knew.
1: She knew.
3: But she never brought it up.
0: She was just too awkward.
1: She was being
0: too awkward sometimes.
3: Yeah,
0: I haven't on very good mail that junior producer Annalise called our CEO, Steve-O, Ben.
4: Yeah, in a meeting, we had a meeting with the CEO and the CTO or something like that. And,
1: CTO?
4: Know, Chief Technology or, no, iHeart or something like that. Anyway, I can't remember exactly, but we had a meeting and I had called him the name of the person who runs iHeart. So as we were leaving, I was like... Oh, yeah. Ben, so good to see you. Thinking that was his name. He's like, oh, it's Steve-O.
0: Yeah.
4: And I was like, oh.
0: I actually think I was there for that meeting. I think you're right. It was the CTO. Right. Yeah.
1: I missed that meeting. Don't know how. Let's go to Lisa I'm a very busy guy. Lisa.
0: CEO is a big one, Annalise. Surprised you're still here. Gosh, I shouldn't joke about
4: me
0: that.
4: Me too.
1: Your neighbor. This is a story about your neighbor.
5: My father, his next door neighbor, called him Video. From the 1970s till about 10 years ago when he passed away.
1: No way. Hang on. Video. He'd regularly say hello to Video.
5: Yeah, he'd call him Video because my dad helped him fix a VCR.
0: And that's all he had. That's all he knew him by.
5: That's all he had, non-English speaking neighbours, they didn't know his real name, so my dad just stuck with Video.
0: Wow.
5: Yeah.
0: It was mildly racist, but anyway, we'll let that go. I put that across. I'll let you guys draw straws outside. Good on you, Lisa. Different generation.

0: It's Will and Woody. Hope you're having a wonderful drive home. Woods, you're a meme. I love it. You're getting shit online. And it's my favourite thing, I think.
1: Thank you. And that comes that means a lot coming from my best mate.
0: Everyone's loving it, though.
1: Everyone's hating me online.
0: It's also good for business, though. Like, we're getting a lot of clicks for it. We got the biggest interview in the world, Tom Holland and Zendaya. And you completely ruined it. And it has become a sensation. Here, if you haven't heard the audio, this is the question, the first and only question that Woody gets out in the interview.
2: Tom, I know you look very good in the Spider-Man suit, but I have heard a little rumor that you continue to wear the suit even when it's not required. Even when you go into the shops to get coffee, the suit is on. Is that true?
3: No.
0: It's baseless. It's unfunny. It's accusatorial. Yep. It's a whole bunch of things.
1: Totally.
0: It couldn't have been a worse question. I don't think if we spent an hour in a room coming up with something, which is not like obviously completely inappropriate,
1: yeah,
0: could we have come up with something as bad as that?
1: See, that's where you're wrong. I deliberately thought of the worst question I could ask, knowing that that would go viral. And Will, we've got millions of clicks online,
0: yes,
1: my friend. It's the genius behind what looks like a mistake.
0: And I'm loving this. I'm loving this false bravado. Is that it's a shell? It's a defense.
1: Me.
0: Text lines open here because this what you're seeing right now is a guy who's hurt and he's putting on a great show.
1: I love getting trolled. I'm fine with it.
0: But we caught you off mic last night. We had the mic still rolling. This is you talking about the trolls.
2: There's a part of me which is just like all these that are giving me shit online. What's your first question to Tom Holland?
1: It's a good point past me. It's a good point past me.
0: So burnt. So beautifully burnt.
1: Why are these mics always
0: on?
1: Vulnerable. Why are these
0: it's
1: mics
0: vulnerable.
1: Always on?
0: I like it. It's beautiful. You got more? All right, let's hear it one more time.
2: There's a part of me which is just like, all these that are giving me shit online. What's your first question to Tom Holland?
0: All right.
1: I stand by that, though. What is your first question?
0: I know
1: question?
0: You stand by it, and that's why we're opening the phone lines. What would you have asked Tom Holland? First question. Put yourself in the shoes of us. I'm sure we've all seen it. Let's justify Woody. Because I agree, mate. You can't. People in glass houses shouldn't throw stones.
1: Exactly. It's hard what we do, guys. It's bloody hard.
0: What would you have asked Tom Holland? Well, it was asked to him. It was asked to Tom.
1: Yeah, sure.
0: Throw it over to you guys right now. Let's answer him. It's Will and Woody.
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5: This region here is the heart of the beast. Most folks learn that the hard way.
6: After surviving a plane crash, a former Special Forces soldier and his combat dog
7: still do this.
6: Must battle the elements.
8: We've been through worse.
6: And other animals.
9: Not the size of the dog in the fight that matters.
6: That would likely kill.
9: The size of the fight in the dog.
10: No, you did not.
6: Kill any other man or dog.

0: you've done a great job. The mics were recording yesterday afternoon after the show, and your emotions have got to you. And this is what you said.
1: There's a part of me which is just like, all these that are giving me shit online. What's your first question to Tom Holland?
2: It's a good question, though.
0: It's so real.
2: It's hard what we do, guys.
0: Let's answer that very emotional question from my colleague Woody.
2: I'm probably compromised here as to deciding whether your question is better, so I think you have to be the judge.
0: What would you have asked Zendaya and Tom Holland first up, and what would you go for?
3: I would have asked Tom, hey, Tom, do you think there should be more music in Spider-Man? Do you think you should learn a song and dance number?
2: A song and dance? He's a dancer, Ange.
0: There you go,
3: Zendaya,
0: Ange.
3: Yep.
0: Zendaya. I love how Australians say Zendaya. We just broken it up right up, don't we? Zendaya. It's not bad, Ange. Not great.
2: I think it's a good area, though. Getting him talking about his dancing, I think, is strong.
0: So you want to go into a Spider-Man interview and go like, hey, dude, 20 years ago, you played Billy Elliot on stage.
2: He's about to do a new dancing movie, actually, which he's nervous about. He's playing a
0: professional dancer. Sony are asking us to talk to him about Spider-Man.
2: And I love Spider-Man. I can't wait to see
0: Brand
2: it.
0: New day.
2: I'll see it twice tonight.
0: Franklin, are you there?
4: Yes, I'm here.
0: Did you see Woody's question?
4: Yes.
0: What'd you think?
4: Strange question, but he's an odd man.
0: All right.
2: Thank you, Franklin. I'm here, by the way.
0: What would you have asked?
4: I want to ask him if he could reenact his famous lip sync battle dance with Zendaya.
0: Oh, yes. This is Umbrella. It's red hot. Yeah, that would have been, good. I mean,
2: he wouldn't do that. If I had started the interview with, hey, mate, can you do a full dance for us right now? I know you're in a junket right now and you've probably been sitting there for 5 hours, but would you mind doing whole routine?
0: I think context, this is more difficult than people. Like, we had 10 minutes with them and it's like very, very, very heavily guarded 10 minutes.
2: Yeah.
0: And there are a list of things that you can and can't ask, and we are trying to promote the movie, so you can't just pull things out of left field and be like, yo, can I talk to you about this? You can get there, kind of, but...
2: Making them do a whole dance.
0: Making them do a dance.
2: Well,
0: they would just tell us to get lost.
2: Yeah.
0: So, currently, Woods...
2: Still in the lead.
0: I think you're still in the lead.
2: We might have to get what your first
0: question...
2: Largely
0: because I think that... Yeah, I think that your question is related to the movie. And currently, no one is related to the movie.
2: Yeah, only just...
0: Spider-Man, Brand New Day. I think we've got some texts that are coming in as well. I just have to reset my text line.
2: I'll go to Natalie. You look at the text.
0: Talk amongst yourselves.
2: Natalie, what would you have asked
3: yes.
2: Tom Holland? What would your first question be?
3: Oh, my God, because I work with young children who quite often wear onesies, I'm like, my first thought is, like, what happens if he has to go to the toilet in a hurry? Like, is this
0: in the Spider-Man suit?
3: Like a peekaboo hole?
2: That's actually a
0: Have you got a peekaboo hole on the Spider-Man suit? We actually did talk to him a lot about the suit, Nat. That's our whole chat was Hot about suit the chat. Suit in the end.
2: Because they can't put the suit in a washing machine, Natalie. They've got to drench it with alcohol.
0: Yeah, I think he wears five suits for the whole?
2: He said he went through 16 suits for the filming of the movie, Natalie. And I can only imagine he goes through 16 because he's doing...
3: Well, he must have wet himself a lot then.
0: He must have.
2: I'm willing to spread that.
0: He'd just like a wetsuit.
2: The next rumour I announce in front of him is, I've heard that you kiss yourself in the suit.
0: Hey, so we got a text here. Jenna said, if you had webs in real life, Tom, what is the most useless thing that you would use them for?
2: I like that. It's fun. I like that question. Quirky. It's quirky.
0: My question, if it was me...
2: Here we go. Because there's a world here. There's an alternate reality where I say to you, do you know what, mate? I've decided my first question isn't good.
0: Yeah.
2: What do you reckon we should go for?
0: Okay,
2: What's your first question?
0: My question to them would be, because I saw the trailer for Spider-Man Brand New Day, and in the trailer... There's a moment where Zendaya kisses another guy.
2: Yes.
0: And so my question, and Tom watches this as Spider-Man, Peter Parker watches it, and he looks very jealous. So my question would have been, which I think is a good question, hey, Tom... Yeah. Did you have to pretend to be jealous of that guy, or were you actually jealous of that guy when you were watching the bit?
2: That would have been my question. Definitely should have gone with that.
0: That would have been good, right?
2: Definitely should have gone with that.
0: Tied to the movie, but you know they're in a relationship. Was it hard to watch your wife making out with another guy?
2: Good. That's good.
0: Thanks, mate. I appreciate that.
2: That's really good.
0: Yeah, anyway, you can see the reel online.
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1: So funny.
2: Will and Woody, we're using this time to air some grievances with each other.
3: Do you think it's been good for our relationship or bad for our relationship to this point?
2: I think we're having fun with it. I think it got a bit real yesterday when I targeted you people pleasing.
3: Yeah, because that's for the therapist, man. And even they can't figure it out.
2: You targeted my knowledge topping.
3: I did.
2: And underneath that, that's real. You know that's real.
3: I know that's real. You know? Okay, we're getting serious. Anyway, the reason we're doing it, obviously, is because there's this woman who aired all her grievances about her ex-husband after she divorced him. And we just think, have the
2: bad
3: grievances
2: time.
3: Before you break up.
2: Do it while the relationship's on foot.
3: This is healthy.
2: Yeah.
3: Just a quick one to the side.
2: Oh, yeah, I've got a side one for you as well.
3: Just a couple of honourable mentions.
2: Hang on, but you haven't done your third real one yet.
3: I know.
2: We can do the honourable mentions afterwards.
3: No, I'm saving
2: mine. Do your third real one.
3: Okay, third real
2: one. And then we'll do honourable mentions afterwards.
3: Okay.
2: The honourable mentions. I think I counted 12.
3: Oh, yeah, I got 205.
2: I see. There's
3: okay.
2: There it is.
3: There's what?
2: There's the topping. There's the competitiveness. There it is.
3: Well, let's have a bike ride together. Let's go for a ride. You said you'd be better at ride. Anyway, I'm going to put that down.
2: I said if I trained, but the funny thing is...
3: You won't, because you're not disciplined.
2: No, because I don't care.
3: Yes, you... Oh, damn it. Oh, that really gets me. When people say I wasn't trying... Oh,
2: I know.
3: My brother used to say that to me.
2: That's why I said it.
3: Yeah. Oh, it worked. Anyway. Okay. Here it is.
2: Oh, yeah.
3: Using the company credit card for breakfasts without me. Now, Will, I went through the credit card statement recently.
2: Yeah.
3: You took Annalise out for breakfast.
2: I took Annalise out for breakfast.
3: Without me.
2: Yeah. Everyone gets one breakfast a year with me.
3: You can't make that a company credit card expense.
2: She's an employee.
3: But I'm not there.
2: She's an employee.
3: We can't be going out.
2: You missed the invite.
3: I never got the invite.
2: That's true.
3: The company pays for breakfast when we are both eating breakfast.
2: So what's the difference between me taking Annalise out for breakfast and then you shouting everyone coffee and me not being on the coffee order?
3: You were in earshot though. You could have ordered a coffee.
2: No.
3: You could have ordered.
2: No.
3: I always say
2: days where I've been away. You've ordered 8 to 10 coffees and 3 pieces of cake.
3: That's a good retort. Let's both stop doing that. I think that's a fair.
2: We probably
3: need to set some rules for the company credit card. That might be tomorrow.
2: I think that's fair.
3: That's off air?
2: Is that not fair, Chad?
3: Oh. You guys don't want to hear about how we want to spend our money on the company credit card? Sure.
2: I did. The latest one, I've got a few expenses in Europe. I've been here. Accidentally.
3: There was one in Nice that popped up, I saw.
2: Accidentally.
3: Mm-hmm. Mm-hmm.
2: It's hard. You know, you double tap, your kid's screaming at you on your phone.
3: I never do it, though.
2: You've done it. I just can't mention what you did it for. All right. Here we go.
3: Is these the honourable mentions?
2: Honourable mention. One honourable mention from me.
3: Okay, we'll both get one.
2: Okay. You hang out far too much with Sexy Das, a.k.a. The Sex, our digital producer.
3: We've never hung outside work. We've literally never hung.
2: No, with him at work. It's a problem. It's a problem.
3: We just have a good energy together, I find. Sexy, is it too much?
4: I think he's jealous.
3: Yeah. Are you jealous of being sexy? Feels that way.
2: Does feel that way.
3: Let's talk about it. Why? Is it just another man in my life?
2: Well, yeah, you're my boy.
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10: From the Capital Radio Newsroom, I'm Alex Stockerty. The federal government says a breach involving artificial intelligence highlights the need for a digital duty of care. An OpenAI non-human agent has accessed 4 government websites, including Medicare. The breach occurred back in June. The company only notified the government by email over the weekend. Communications Minister Annika Wells says big tech must be held accountable.
11: The delay in a 3-month notification is a perfect example of an unregulated industry where big tech clearly feels like they can do whatever they like, and that's not going to wash here in Australia. That's why we want to legislate a digital duty of care.
10: Australia's unemployment rate has climbed to 4.6% in August, up slightly from the July results. The increase has been mainly driven by a rise in the participation rate, which means more people are actively looking for work. About 40,000 jobs were created over the month, but all of them part-time. Australia has signed a historic defence pact with Ukraine amid the war with Russia. The agreement commits Canberra to sustained defence and security cooperation with Kiev. Speaking on the sidelines of the UN General Assembly, Ukrainian President Volodymyr Zelensky has praised Australia's support.
12: Thank you for such great support from the very beginning of this war. Australian people have always been on the side of Ukraine, politically, geopolitically, always stood with us. Thank you very much.
10: The average auction clearance rate across Australia's capital cities has fallen to 49.1%. More than 1,800 auctions were held last week, the highest number since late June. New research shows the price of groceries has increased by 7% across the 4 major supermarkets since June. The data from Choice found Aldi remains the cheapest option across their control basket, but only narrowly ahead of Woolworths. Editorial Director Mark Serrells says there were a number of items which contributed to the hike.
13: Interestingly, a couple of items actually made the basket potentially cheaper. Rice and apples were slightly cheaper year on year, but the thing that was really killing the price increase is strawberries. Strawberries accounted for almost 50% of the increases.
10: Also making news, Chinese leader Xi Jinping has touched down in the United States for talks with his US counterpart Donald Trump. Checking sport, and Mitch Marsh will remain Australia's captain for today's opening ODI against South Africa, despite official skipper Pat Cummins joining the squad. Cummins is sitting out to overcome jet lag and focus on the upcoming test, though he could return later in the 3-match tour. Lions star Lachie Neale will front the AFL Appeals Board today, protesting a 1-match ban preventing him from playing in Saturday's grand final. And Formula One has further delayed its decision on running this year's 2 remaining Grand Prix in the Middle East. That's the latest news update from the Capital Radio Newsroom.
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0: Will and Woody. I hope you guys are having a wonderful drive home. Hey, you've tuned in at a non-live moment. I'm going to be honest, I'm recording this about a week before you're going to hear it, and that's because we're no longer on air.
1: Where do you reckon you are? If you had to guess where you actually are right now, where are you? I think I'll be in the pub somewhere. Anyway.
0: Yes.
1: Where you are is listening to our radio show.
0: Right now, right? Yes. For you right now, this is live. Look, at the end of the day, you know, the kind of surreal part of this is that whilst this is recorded for us, this is live for you.
1: Bloody oath, you're in your car right now, maybe, driving around. And the great news is, before you change stations, because we're losing you with the time traveling, our best bits right after this song.
0: Mm.
1: It's all good stuff. Brought to you by McDonald's.
0: Still sponsored, baby.
1: It's Will and Woody.
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0: Will and Woody, hey, we're talking lies that you told your parents. Bit of hindsight here. I think it's nice to realize they always knew that you were lying. No, I mean, I there's just so many that come back to me now. Like when mum and dad would go away and they'd be like, don't drive our car, and be like, no worries. And then me and my brothers, I remember, would always go outside and try and take a mental image of where the cars were so that we parked them back in the same spot.
1: Check the petrol
0: as well. Yeah, we checked the petrol, it was it's so obvious.
1: Yeah, it was. Yeah.
0: Nadia, what lie did you tell your parents?
2: So I used to wag school a lot, and my mum, who never spoke English or read in English, we used to get the truant notes, so we had to get our parents to sign, and I used to tell that they were excursion notes. And eventually she kind of came on to, like, you know, that's a lot of excursions you're going on. So then she gave it to my dad, who spoke perfect English, read perfect English, and then I got caught out of that way.
0: Yeah, that would have, wow. Good on you, Nadia. We've got Alyssa who's called here. I feel like pulling the wool over your parents' eyes when English is a second language is like stealing candy from a baby. People that grow up in that house, like, that must have been a great moment where you're like, mum and dad don't even know what I'm talking
1: Needing
0: about.
1: Needing to translate parent-teacher interviews would be amazing. Just be like, I am literally just saying how incredible I am.
0: No idea.
1: Yeah.
0: Alyssa, what lie did you tell your parents?
3: Yeah, so while I was still living at home, I went to a party and mum got the call at about midnight saying, hey, you need to come pick Alyssa up. She's been sick. And the next day, she was really angry and she's like, how many did you have to drink? And I told her I only had two drinks, which really backfired on me because then anywhere I went after that, I was allowed to take one drink and that was it.
0: Oh, clever.
1: I used to always blame a bad prawn. We've all done that. Like,
0: you blamed it. Sorry.
1: I'd come home from a house party and I don't condone this at all, but I'd be unwell. I'd be sick.
0: Yeah.
1: And then I'd be like, oh, I had a really bad prawn at the house party.
0: What sort of house party are you going to with this serving prawns?
1: I know. Oh, the caviar must have been off, mum. I don't know what happened.
0: You had a history of, because I remember there's in your household, your mum was big on the soap to wash out the mouths.
1: Yes, yes.
0: The swearing. Was that the same for lies?
1: No, because the soap only worked once because mum soaped my sister.
0: Yeah.
1: And then my sister projectile vomited in her face. So the soap went away. Let's go to Deborah here. Deborah, what lie did you tell your parents, which was just super obvious it was a lie?
4: Oh, yes, it was. My mum was a single mum, so we were sent to Sunday school to be good little children, as kids are. But in those days, 5 cents was a lot of money to be sent to church.
0: Five
4: cents was a humongous amount. Uh-huh. And then what happened was not all the money ended up on the church plate.
0: Oh.
4: Only 2 cents used to make it to the church plate, and the 3 cents was an entire bag of lollies.
0: Yes.
4: In those days, the big bag of lollies you could get for 3 cents was humongous. So a lovely bag of lollies
0: Good on you, Deb.
4: We were sitting there. Yeah,
0: I can hear the fond memories. I can hear the fond memories in your voice there, Deb. Wowee. Like I was in an Agatha Christie novel for a second there. Liston's called. That's a long time ago. If 3 cents is getting you a bag of lollies.
1: The fact that she's split into five. Like you give someone 5 cents, can I have the change? It's crazy. It's a crazy thought.
0: How old was Deb? She must have been ancient.
1: 105.
0: Seriously.
5: Hey, man.
0: What's that, mate?
5: Inflation's crazy.
0: Inflation.
1: Yeah. Oh, inflation.
0: Where is that, Gen Z? Liston. What lie did you tell your parents, Liston?
6: So growing up, we were in high school and we got introduced to photosynthesis.
1: Yes, photosynthesis, so
6: just,
1: right?
6: Yeah, we'll just go home and tell our parents. This was just plenty of us, not me alone. We were asked by the school to bring money for photosynthesis and our parents didn't understand what photosynthesis was all about. And we got it for money, mate.
0: Photosynthesis.
1: I listed.
0: That's great stuff.
1: Gotta need some cash, mum. We're getting some more photosynthesis.
0: Hang on, listen, were they just not across the concept or were they English as a second language? What's the story?
6: Not as educated as we were. Most of them just went up to about 6 years or five, junior school only.
0: That's crazy. Really they just hadn't heard. that's a wild time when I suppose what you were learning at school was just like your parents just wouldn't have known the concept.
1: No. That'd be like our kids with technology. We will be so behind.
0: You will be.
1: We will be. Yasmin,
0: let's wrap it up. Lies you told your parents.
7: Yeah, no, this one wasn't me, but I was tutoring a girl. She was in high school in year 12, and she came to a few lessons, and then about 6 months later, the mum calls me, and she's like, my daughter's not doing well. She failed a business studies test. How dare you? And I said, I haven't seen your daughter in 6 months. Oh. And, it turns out she was pocketing the money every week. And... yeah, and then she goes, oh, can you tutor my daughter again? I said, no, I'm not being involved in this family drama. Like, my goodness. Nah.
1: How much were you charging per session, Yasmin?
7: I was charging $50 an hour, and this was every week for 6 months. And she was the most crazy excuses, like her sister had a baby or she's sick, and then eventually I had to stop. Talking to her because I thought, I'm not going to waste my time. The mum thought I was still tutoring her. So,
0: good on her. Sorry.
1: Someone on the math. I kind of respect
0: right?
1: her.
0: Right?
1: I kind of respect
0: her. She might not have finished school, but she'll be a business dog right now.
1: That's what Jeff Bezos was up to, I reckon, when he was young. That's the way they think.
0: Allegedly.
1: Allegedly. Yeah.

0: It's Will and Woody. Hope you're having a wonderful drive home. Hey, we've got Patrick Bramall and Harriet Dyer in the studio. Kong from Accounts returns for a third and final series out now on Binge. Woods, before we get into the chat with you lovely guys, I had a moment in the shower before. We're both very excited to talk to you, but I remember the last time there was contact with you guys.
1: Yep.
2: You've said excitement in the shower. You've said contact.
1: Go.
2: Those are the three words that have popped out at me so far.
0: Woody. Okay, well, Woody ended up with your number, Pat. Private number. And I couldn't remember how this was pieced together. Can I just relive how that happened?
3: So I sent you both a direct message on Instagram saying I wanted you involved for a bit for the show. Do you remember this?
1: No. Was it for season two?
3: It was for season two. And what I witnessed was Harriet, you throwing your man Patty straight under the bus and effectively saying, I'm busy, but Patty would love to do the chat.
1: Oh, did I? Maybe I was busy, though. I might have been shooting something.
3: The way that I read it was, poor Patty here has been stitched up. He doesn't want to do it either. But now that you, Harriet, have basically said, Patty's not doing anything.
1: Do we have dementia? It's not even early onset. It's just onset.
3: And Patty, you basically said to me, hey, mate, just so you know, though, happy to do this for the show, but as of today, you will delete this number and never, ever contact me ever again.
2: Yeah. And I feel like you did.
1: Did you really say that?
0: He did.
2: It does sound like something I would say.
1: He would have been joking.
2: Oh, definitely.
1: You can text this man constantly.
2: 24/7, guys.
1: Really? He's available.
2: We'll put the number here. We'll put the number probably just there.
1: Also, can I say, Patty is an extrovert. He says yes to all things social, chatty.
2: Oh,
1: it's like not an ish.
2: Hey, I don't mind.
1: I'm not. And so I was A, busy, but B, shy guy.
0: Yeah, nice.
3: Got it.
1: Shy guy. Hashtag shy guy.
0: Because you put the fear of God in Woody.
2: Like,
0: Woody,
2: because
0: we were,
2: man.
0: We were going to cold call you a number of times.
1: We're going to text you every day.
2: Every day now.
3: We should talk about Colin from Accounts. We absolutely should. I watched three episodes this morning, actually.
2: And did you?
3: You guys have done it. Again, just thank you from the bottom of my heart. Like, this show has been and continues to be extraordinary. So congratulations and thank you.
1: Thank you so much.
2: Thank you
1: very
2: much.
1: That's very kind.
2: Our
1: pleasure. We do work very hard on it. So that means a lot.
2: Yeah.
3: And you really can tell. And I feel like when I watch it as well, you create this environment for, I feel like, every single other actor and actress to perform as well.
1: Oh.
3: Like, do you guys lean into them, allowing them to do like improv and stuff? Like, because it feels like everyone's enjoying themselves and getting the best out of their characters.
2: We put all our energy into, firstly, writing episodes that actors would enjoy to do.
1: Yeah.
2: But also setting a culture on set where people are having a good time.
1: Yeah.
3: Yes.
2: The improv on the show, maybe 5%. At worst, maybe 10%.
1: Yeah. It feels more improv-y than it is.
2: Yeah.
1: But also, Patty and I sit in the edit with our poor, amazing editor, Danielle, and we just pour over the takes. Take, take, take. Show us that angle. Show us that take. We like to sometimes keep in when they fumble.
3: Yeah. It's more real. It's far more real.
1: Exactly. Yeah. So there's a few times, if actors ever fumble, we never call cut. We just want them to keep going because it's all very usable.
2: Yeah. In episode two, you would have seen it.
3: Yes,
2: Where two people
1: you're
2: are
1: testing him now.
2: I'm going. It's a test. This is a test.
3: I saw it this morning. So if I've forgotten, I also have dementia.
2: Yeah,
1: just
3: on set.
2: Where two of the characters are fighting over a microphone.
3: Yes,
2: in a brewery, and that was a real tussle. Like one of the, I think they both had different understandings of what the scene was about, like exactly when to hand
1: it
2: over.
1: We just let them go,
2: and we let them go, and it made me laugh so much that that's the take we used. They're genuinely struggling, and if you see her, Nikki, she's like her biceps popping,
1: her
2: like
1: traps.
2: She is holding on to that microphone.
1: We should have got a fight coordinator for that,
3: and you captured it. Like it feels real because it's awkward. Obviously, guy, like you two are phenomenal on screen as well. I want to ask you though. So, Patty, who is better to share a scene with, Harry or Anne Hathaway?
2: Let me right some wrongs here. Not only is Harriet Dyer a better scene partner, she's objectively more beautiful.
1: Wow.
3: That's so weird because Anne doesn't think that. Here's Anne talking about you, Patty.
2: No, we don't need
4: to. He's like the dream scene partner because he listens, he's quick, you know, and he's a writer himself, so he just knows how to turn the phrase. And just as a person, total joy bomb.
1: Joy bomb.
2: That's you know what?
1: Patty, that's joy what Patty bomb. Does in the toilet every morning. Excuse me, just got to go take a quick joy bomb.
2: Joy bomb?
0: Saves the good stuff for you, Harry.
2: Yeah.
0: Saves the good stuff.
2: So that was a no win. You knew what I would say then.
3: And yeah,
2: you,
3: I did.
2: You got me there.
3: I did.
2: It's tough being loved and popular. Yeah. There's really no win for me.
1: Yeah. You okay, know? Buddy?
2: Nah, I'm all right.
1: Yeah, joy bomb.
2: I will joy bomb shortly, yeah.
1: Yeah, he's got joy bomb tattooed across his back. In quotations.
2: Only a very distinguished list of people get to see that.
0: Did Anne get to see it?
2: Needs to be more than one project before you see the tramp stamp.
1: Yeah.
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1: So funny.

0: Will and Woody and Australia's script writing, show creating couple genius, Pat Bramall.
1: Nice, great sell.
0: And Harriet Dyer. I wrote that down. I'm reading from a script. We're talking all things Colin from Accounts Returns for a third and final series out now on Binge.
2: When you were writing this third season,
3: yeah.
2: Did you know from the get-go that this was going to be the final one?
3: Yes and no. Mm. I remember, Patty, that when we started plotting it, we were like, let's make it for like three or four. Our lives just got super busy and we're like, three.
4: I don't remember that conversation. Oh,
3: three or four.
4: I thought we were like three and that's it.
3: No, there was a period there when we were plotting it. We were like, it's open.
4: Okay, but true or false, Harriet, you kept pitching for the end of this season.
3: Yeah.
4: For Gordon to die.
3: I did.
4: And yeah. Not a joke pitch.
3: No.
4: She was like, I think this is the ending where he at the end, very end, he dies and is replaced
3: by a Great Dane.
4: By a Great Dane.
3: Just as cuddly.
4: Yeah.
2: This feels like the definition of going from one kid to two kids, I reckon.
3: Yeah, yeah.
0: It also sounds so real for you guys because, I mean, I'm sure a lot of people would know that you obviously are in a relationship together. So, like, there's so
3: most
0: much.
3: Most of the time.
0: Most of the time. Oh, who wouldn't want to date that joy bomb?
3: Yeah.
0: But, like, I feel
4: would
0: as if.
4: Would you call me?
0: So I feel as if, like, there's so much that sort of transpires, like, that must come from your lives that goes onto the screen. Because I know, I don't want to give away too much here, but I know season two ends with a proposal going wrong.
4: Yeah.
0: How did your, was there crossover from your proposal in real life?
3: Not at all.
4: She couldn't wait to marry me in real life.
3: Oh, yeah. I didn't know, I mean, much like Ashley, I didn't know you were going to propose. That's nice.
4: It was nice.
0: Was it smooth? Did it go well?
4: Yeah.
3: I think so.
2: I love it. You said yeah. And Harriet goes, ah.
4: When it finally happened, it was smooth as silk.
3: I think I was in shock and I didn't say yes. I just kept saying, oh my God, or something really basic.
4: But there were
3: and
4: like,
3: then Patty
4: weeks.
3: Was like, say something.
4: Yeah. But there were like, I had the ring in my fob pocket for like weeks. I was like waiting for the moment.
3: He kept taking me to rooftop bars at sunset. And I was like, this dude loves the sunset all of a sudden.
4: Yeah. She started calling me because I was chasing sunsets all the time. She started calling me Jason Sunsets.
3: Like, so dumb.
4: Well, maybe I won't marry after all. See how you like it.
3: Yeah. No, it was a funny time. A lot of rooftop bars.
4: Yeah,
3: and then one of the ones you took me to was only like a mezzanine rooftop. And I'm like, what are we doing here?
4: It was the lowest rent rooftop bar. I was like, it's a rooftop bar. Might as well go for it.
3: I should have been a little clued on. I didn't get my nails done. I didn't know what was happening.
0: I can't tell if you're joking.
2: What were you waiting for?
3: No, that's true.
0: How many rooftop bars did you hit?
3: It's probably four.
4: 27.
0: Shut up.
3: No, he was shooting a show in New York at the time.
2: Yeah.
3: And so he just kept going, what about this one? What about that one? And it was March, so it was quite blustery in the end of winter. And I'm like, why are we going up to these windy, a lot of cocktails?
4: No, I would arrive at the venue and go, man, this isn't it. But let's have a drink anyway.
3: And then it was just like a little broken jetty, was missing lots of planks. But it was very beautiful. Yeah.
0: It's cute.
4: Yeah. A jetty missing planks.
3: Yeah, it was nice.
4: It was a nice
3: still is nice.
4: Map for our marriage.
0: A few planks short of a jetty.
4: Yeah.
3: That's all right.
0: So we saw a comment on socials.
3: Oh, dear.
4: Here we go.
0: From a London cab driver.
3: Oh, yeah.
0: Yes, who said that he picked you guys up last year.
3: He did. At the BAFTAs. We were doing the BAFTAs. That's right.
4: We were. That's right.
3: Ah. Yeah, because we were nominated for Best International Show, like
4: Didn't
3: up
4: win.
3: Against
4: Doesn't
3: all
4: matter.
3: These dramas.
4: Yeah. Like we're up against White Lotus.
3: We
4: and
3: lost
4: stuff.
3: Against We lost against Shogun, Japanese.
0: Whoa.
3: It's like, well, obviously, but it was nice to be there.
4: Very similar
0: show. You were up against Shogun.
3: Yes, because it was basically
4: if you think about it, it's basically the same show with different accents.
3: Yeah. It's nice to be there.
0: Cool. So he said, absolutely lovely couple, best fair of the year by far.
3: Oh.
4: Yeah.
3: Yeah, he was sweet. And then at the end, he was like, so what do you do? And we mentioned it. And he's like, I love that show so much.
4: Oh.
3: But he didn't realize until right at the end of the fair.
4: Yeah.
0: But he remembered it. And he posted on socials.
4: He did.
0: And
4: it was
0: the end
4: nice.
0: Of the day, that's all you can really ask.
2: It's paying dividends. I reckon the hard work is paying dividends. You guys are the best. I seriously, I could talk to you guys for hours. And I will talk to you, Patty, for hours.
0: Yes. Your number. I've locked
2: Tonight,
0: it down.
4: I'm 1 hour
3: literally,
4: a day.
3: Yeah. I can't believe you took that serious. I feel so sad for you.
2: Do you know what's not weird, though? Your new show, or the new season of
0: Final
2: Colin
0: season.
2: From Accounts. I just, Final seriously, season. Guys, I didn't think it could possibly get better. I feel like season two was better than season one, and the first three episodes of season three are phenomenal as well. So congratulations.
0: Congrats,
2: it's so
0: guys.
2: Nice to hear that you're just clearly you're working so hard on it as well, looking at all the edits, etc., and you can see in the product just how good it is. So everyone
3: should go and watch it.
0: Yeah,
3: I really appreciate it. Seriously.
0: If you're tossing up between that and Shogun, obviously Shogun, but then
3: obviously, go and watch some
0: production value.
3: Why do we even go?
0: Colin from Accounts returns for a third and final season out now on Binge with new episodes dropping weekly. The stars, Patrick Grammel, Harriet Dyer. Guys, thank you so much. It's great to see
4: you. Always
3: you're
4: great
3: so
4: to
3: welcome.
4: Pleasure.
3: Thanks, legends.
0: We love you. Goodbye.
3: Good chatting.
4: Bye.
0: Congrats.
3: Bye.
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0: Will and Woody.
1: Hope you're having a wonderful drive home. It is Will and Woody Woods.
2: Interested to get your advice here, Will. If you have a phone call with someone and on that phone call you are completely nude for the entire phone call, do you think you owe it to the person on the other end of the line to let them know that you are in fact nude and if they feel comfortable continuing with the conversation?
1: It depends. Probably depends on who you're talking to.
2: Okay. So I was talking...
1: I think in some circumstances that's, you know, funny and, you know, whatever. Mm-hmm. But, like, you know, if you're talking to the head of HR or one of the women that produces our show, I'd say there's an issue.
2: So you think there's a gender thing here? As in, do you think...
1: Definitely.
2: So if I was talking to a woman, you think I should say something or don't say something or just don't pick up the phone?
1: I'd say just don't say something.
2: Don't say something. Okay. And then so if it's a man that's on the other line, because in this situation it's a man. I was speaking to a man this morning.
1: Depends how well you know them.
2: Like I've known them for a long time, but in a business context.
1: I need to know more. I'd need to know more about the relationship.
2: Okay. So it's our manager, Mark. So I had a conversation with Mark, our manager, and I was completely naked for the entire thing. Sweaty too. Yeah. I was sweaty and nude. And I, the whole time I was talking to him, I was like, is this wrong? You know, he has no idea that here I am naked and maybe that would make him feel uncomfortable. So I opted to go through the entire phone call and not mention something. And now I'm feeling, Will, this compulsion to call Mark now live on the show and just say, hey, mate, just wanted to touch base and let you know that I was naked for our phone call this morning.
1: Wow. Okay.
2: Do you think that's ethically the right thing to do?
1: No.
2: I'm feeling guilty, though. I'm feeling...
1: I don't think you need to. I think he would feel more uncomfortable knowing that now. Do you know what I mean? Like, he's just gone about his day now. He's like, oh, had a lovely chat with Woody this morning.
2: Yeah.
1: You know, made some breakfast, whatever.
2: Yeah, yeah.
1: But
2: now
1: he's going to be driving home and he's going to be like, wow. Why did Woody feel the need to tell me that he was nude and sweaty while I was on the phone? Do you know what I mean?
2: Yeah, like, I do know what you mean. Really, I know what you mean. Like, right, I would be. It's like I've got away with it now. I've got away with it. So why am I unearthing it? Well, look, at the end of the day, Will, I'm feeling weird about it. I just think I need to be honest with him, so I'm going to call him right now and just let him know.
1: Okay.
3: Mark Clemens.
2: Mark, it's Woody here. You're live on radio.
3: Oh, hello, Woody. How are you?
2: I'm outstanding. Will's here as well.
1: G'day, hello, Mark. Will.
3: How are you, boys?
1: Yeah, we're good, mate. We're good. Great. This is... I've actually got nothing to do with this. I'm going to distance myself immediately.
2: So, Mark, we had a beautiful phone call this morning, just a brief chat, just about the lay of the land. And I feel like I need to tell you something about that phone call.
3: Yes, certainly. So, we've always been open and honest with each other. Go for it, Woody.
2: This is my whole point, Mark, and this is exactly why I'm calling you, and I hope you're okay with this. And I apologize that I wasn't up front with you at the time, but for our phone call this morning, I was completely nude and very sweaty in a sauna.
3: Well, that's interesting, isn't it? I remember... can I say this? I can relate to that because I remember negotiating a deal while I was in the process of having colonic irrigation. So does that kind of balance it out a bit?
2: Was that one of our deals, Mark, when you were getting the colonic irrigation?
3: Absolutely. I work best when things are flowing well.
2: Well, I'm so glad we've cleared the air, Mark. And so
3: luckily we didn't FaceTime each other, Woody. That's all I can say.
1: Yeah, that's true. That is true. Was there a FaceTime request that came through? Did Woody try and FaceTime you, Mark?
3: He did actually, and I rejected it.
2: Yeah.
3: I know what he's like, Will. I know what he's like.
1: Yeah, we all do.
2: See you, Mark. All right, see you, Mark.
3: See you, boys. Take care. Bye now.
1: Bye, mate.
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13: Snow, FM, weather. Mostly clear for the rest of tonight. Partly cloudy tomorrow with a slight chance of a shower and the chance of a thunderstorm. Top temps in Jindabyne tomorrow of 24 degrees. Overnight lows tonight of 9. Cooma heading for a top of 27. Overnight lows tonight of 6. Charlotte Pass heading for a top of 17. Overnight lows tonight of 7. And Canberra heading for a top of 28 degrees. Overnight lows tonight of 9.
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13: With Alfie on this Thursday night, and we're playing some great music tonight. Miley Cyrus on the way with a new one, Bass Persuades. Right now, let's go back to 2015 with this one by DNCE. Oh, no.

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Fly away, Tones 9 on the way. An artist who's just posted photos of herself and Justin Trudeau at the gala for an opening of a museum. Katy Perry just two songs away. Right now, here's Heaven.

0: 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Bruno Mars, I Just Might, a song that is eating up the worldwide R&B charts at the moment. And on the way, we have a song from what I consider to be the best era of music videos ever. 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
0: Snow FM weather. Mostly clear for the rest of tonight, partly cloudy tomorrow with a slight chance of a shower and the chance of a thunderstorm. Top temps in Jindabyne tomorrow of 24 degrees, overnight lows tonight of 9. Cooma heading for a top of 27, overnight lows tonight of 6. Charlotte Pass heading for a top of 17, overnight lows tonight of 7. And Canberra heading for a top of 28 degrees, overnight lows tonight of 9.
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0: Happy Thursday, you are with Alfie tonight, and a fresh one from Alex Warren is just minutes away. Right now, though, Taylor Swift.

977 Snow FM, the Kid Laroi, How Does It Feel? And you know, he's collaborated with Givian on a yet-to-be-released song. We'll have to see how that one goes. Other side of the room, Charlie's just minutes away right now, Ariana Grande.

0: 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It enlists Ian McKellen in it. That's right, Troye Sivan, Rush, it is just minutes away on Snow FM.
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10: Mostly clear for the rest of tonight, partly cloudy tomorrow with a slight chance of a shower and the chance for a thunderstorm. Top temps in Jindabyne tomorrow of 24 degrees, overnight lows tonight of 9. Cooma heading for a top of 27, overnight lows tonight of 6. Charlotte Pass heading for a top of 17, overnight lows tonight of 7. And Canberra heading for a top of 28 degrees, overnight lows tonight of 9.
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10: With Alfie on this Thursday night, and Adele's on the way with a 2011 hit. Rumour has it is two songs away. Sienna Spiro with a fresh one as well. Right now, here's One Direction. You're insecure.

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Good Lord, it is Bert of Tokyo. And on the way, Sonny Federa with DOD Think About Us. But right now, she's just said that Palermo is one of the coolest cities in the world. Clearly, she has not been to Charlotte Pass. It's Dua Lipa, Dance the Night.

0: 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So a big happy birthday to him. And on the way, we have a song for my brother, as he's named his kitten after this band.
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0: And you are with Alfie on this Thursday night. Jonas Blue with Jack and Jack, just minutes away right now. The script and Will I Am. Yeah.

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977 Snow FM. Carry you home. It's Alex Warren with Ella Henderson. And Kings of Leon, they're going to be headlining a festival in New Zealand early next year. But you don't have to travel that far. You can hear them right here in the snowy mountains in just a few minutes' time. But first, here's Vance Joy.

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0: 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Jared James, Jem Casadaly, and we have one of the biggest recent songs featuring an Australian artist. All you gotta do is just meet me at the... Oh yes, Rosé! Bruno Mars with that one as well. Aperture, it is just minutes away in the Aussie Music Hour on Snow FM.
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0: Mostly clear for the rest of tonight, partly cloudy tomorrow with a slight chance of a shower and the chance for a thunderstorm. Top temps in Jindabyne tomorrow of 24 degrees, overnight lows tonight of 9. Cooma heading for a top of 27, overnight lows tonight of 6. Charlotte Pass heading for a top of 17, overnight lows tonight of 7. And Canberra heading for a top of 28 degrees, overnight lows tonight of 9.
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977 Snow FM. Stay with me through the night. It is Tobias, an Aussie lad abroad, as he's performing in America in the next few weeks. Sunny Federa on the way right now. Dance with me. It's Tones and I.

0: 77 Snow FM. Burn So Bright, Sundance Kids on your Thursday night. It is the Aussie Music Hour, and on the way we have a band who have announced a huge tour for Australia and New Zealand. That's right, Empire of the Sun heading back to Australian shores next year for a massive tour. You don't have to wait that long, though. They are just minutes away on Snow FM.
1: 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Jack has thoughts. 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But one thing's guaranteed, Beck will have something to say about it. 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

0: 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And no topic is safe. 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Jack has thoughts. 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The one thing's guaranteed. 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

0: 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One song, one movie quote, and one massive news event, all from the same year. The challenge? Can Beck and Jack figure out which year? Or will they be completely stuck in the wrong decade?
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2: 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Most folks learn that the hard way.
3: After surviving the plane crash, a former Special Forces soldier and his combat dog,
4: we still do this,
3: must battle the elements.
5: We've been through worse.
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6: Not the size of the dog in the fight that matters.
3: That would likely kill.
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5: No, you did not.
3: Kill any other man or dog.
4: One last mission. We're not gonna die out here. Buddy, I got you.
3: Heart of the Beast. Starring Brad Pitt at the Ginderbine Cinema. Now screening. Rated M.
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1: From the Capital Radio Newsroom, good morning. I'm Tia Priest-Willamott. Some analysts believe the Reserve Bank may still consider an interest rate rise despite an increase in Australia's unemployment rate. Data shows the jobless rate rose to 4.6% over the month. It was mainly driven by a jump in the participation rate, which means more people are actively looking for work, confident they'll get a job. Motley Fool analysis Scott Phillips says the job numbers might not feature in the RBA's thinking.
15: I mean, this is not a substantial, not maybe a statistically relevant or reliable number. We'd have to see a couple of months in a row before you wanted to draw a line through this one and say, we know what's coming next. If they're absolutely on the fence, this might be one reason to say, let's give it another 6 weeks and see what happens.
1: Overseas, dozens of delegates have walked out as Israeli Prime Minister Benjamin Netanyahu addressed the UN General Assembly. During the speech, Mr. Netanyahu defended the war with Iran and claimed that accusing Israel of genocide is the greatest lie of the century. Earlier, the Palestinian president addressed the assembly by video, calling on the international community to act to protect the Palestinian people. The Chinese president has spent time in the White House as part of a three-day visit to the United States. Receiving a red carpet welcome, Xi Jinping sat down for talks with U.S. counterpart Donald Trump to discuss a range of issues. However, there is not expected to be a major breakthrough on issues including AI. President Trump used a speech to praise the relationship between the nations.
16: President Xi and I will continue working together to forge a better future for both of our nations. President Xi, Madam Peng, thank you once again for making this historic visit and welcome to the United States of America. Thank you very much.
1: The White House has now restored access to media outlets banned by the Trump administration following an order from the courts. And back here in Australia, police are urging drivers to slow down during what is expected to be a day of heavy traffic for the start of the school holidays. There will be extra patrols on major routes and regional roads over the coming weeks to ensure people are sticking to the road rules. The Dolphins are heading into today's first NRL preliminary final, a dominant force. The Sydney Roosters are all that stands between the NRL's newest franchise and maiden grand final berth. Despite a season tallying 18 wins, coach Christian Wolf says it's their seven losses that have helped shape their finals attitude.
17: We put ourselves in those positions, but what the group's done really well is handle that adversity, handle those occasions, and come out the other end and give themselves this chance. So enjoy it and make the most of it.
1: Australia's fallen to South Africa by 67 runs on their first of a three-match one-day international series. Proteas batsman Matthew Bretsky boasting a century. And Lions star Lachie Neale will contest tomorrow's AFL Grand Final after overturning his one-match ban for striking. And that's the latest news update from the Capital Radio Newsroom. I'm Tia Priest-Willamott.
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18: 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Cheapest diesel today is at the Metro West at $2.74. Over in Jindabyne, the cheapest unleaded is at the Shell on Kosciuszko Road at $2.44. And the cheapest diesel can be found at the Shell at $2.87.
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19: Snow FM weather. Partly cloudy across the Snowies today. Similar conditions tomorrow. Chance of showers likely from late morning. Similar on Sunday and clearing up on Monday. Mostly sunny day. Temperatures today, Jindabyne reaching 21 degrees. Charlotte Pass topping in at 16. Cooma maxing out at 27. And Canberra a top of 26 degrees. Currently in Jindabyne, 11 degrees. 11 at Mount Selwyn. Charlotte Pass is 10. Threadbow also 10. 14 at Cooma. And Canberra currently 11 degrees. 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
19: Good morning, TGIF, Jack. Thank God it's Friday. Snow FM Breakfast with Becca Jack. How are we?
20: Very well. I mean, you've been waiting to say that all week. This week.
19: Oh, my Lord. This week has been going for 5 years.
20: It's been going at a snail's pace this week. I tell you what, I thought today was Saturday. I actually almost didn't wake up to my alarm this morning.
19: Oh, my goodness. Yeah, I don't know what it has been. Maybe it's been the warmer weather.
20: Yeah.
19: Potentially, that's made it go slow. It's been a great week. We've had so much fun this week. And we'll talk a little bit more about why we've had so much fun this week later. But it's just gone on forever.
20: It has gone on forever. But hey, we've got some beautiful weather forecasts. Sunrise this morning was just spectacular.
19: Beautiful.
20: The lake is like so flat. I can see the little ducklings swimming all over Lake Jindabyne right now. They are having a jolly good time. Spring has sprung. Professor Vec's going to be springing into the studio very shortly to give you a daily dose of your weird wisdom. And we've got plenty of the Snowy Mountains best music as well.
19: We do indeed. It's all thanks to Snowy Monero Carpentry and Construction Group. This morning is Jason Derulo. It's The Other Side.

0: Mel King. It's X's and O's on Star FM Breakfast with Beck and Jack. Question for you to mull over, Jack, over the next couple of minutes. What do you reckon grows faster, your fingernails or your toenails?
1: Oh, I reckon they're both as equally as quick, but I'm going to have to think about it.
0: All right, have a think about it, and I will let you know in my weird wisdom coming up very soon. Stick around.
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1: You said it, you weirdo.
2: Jack, did you know that generally your fingernails grow much faster than your toenails do?
3: Huh.
2: Yeah.
3: Honestly, I couldn't tell you which one grows faster because I love to pick both of them.
2: Same.
3: I will sit in my room like a cat biting their nails and just and sit there all morning just picking at them. Oh, I love it.
2: I'm the same. I can't grow my nails longer, but 3 millimeters per month is your fingernails. 1 to 2 millimeters per month is your toenails.
3: Wow.
2: I thought potentially this is because, you know, you're wearing shoes all the time and maybe that like stops it. But no, it's actually just because your fingers have better blood circulation.
3: I would imagine because we're always moving them and
2: exactly.
3: They've got better blood vessels. Yeah.
2: So more growing power.
3: So in other words, I need to wiggle my toes more to get better blood circulation.
2: Yeah.
3: To get my toenails growing.
2: And if you want to grow your toenail completely out, it'll take about 12 to 18 months, whereas your fingernails about 4 to 6 months.
3: Wow.
2: Yeah.
3: That's incredible.
2: And also, bonus on top of that, your dominant hand grows faster than your non-dominant hand.
3: Huh. Oh, well, there
2: the
3: we go.
2: You know.
3: There you have it. Right
2: so
3: is better than the left.
2: Stop picking your left hand because that'll take longer to grow than your right one.
3: It's too late. It's already been done. It's already been done. Did it yesterday.
2: Ooh. They're looking a little bit manky. Anyone give Jack a manapedi? Damn.

0: It's Justin Bieber, it's Daisies on Stoppin' Breakfast with Beck and Jack. Great time to clear your throat, Jack.
1: Sorry, I didn't mean to clear it for you, Justin. Hey, we're coming up to 6:30. We're going to get a check from the newsroom shortly. We'll also have a look at the weather as we head into the weekend.
0: Keep it here. This one's on at the Gindy Cinema as well.
2: After years of Acme product failures, Coyote fights back.
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6: 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He is reckless.
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21: From the Capital Radio Newsroom, good morning. I'm Tia Priest-Willamott. Some analysts believe the Reserve Bank may still consider an interest rate rise despite an increase in Australia's unemployment rate. Data shows the jobless rate rose to 4.6% over the month. It was mainly driven by a jump in the participation rate, which means more people are actively looking for work, confident they'll get a job. Motley Fool analyst Scott Phillips says the job numbers might not feature in the RBA's thinking.
22: I mean, this is not a substantial, not a, maybe a statistically relevant or reliable number. We'd have to see a couple of months in a row before you wanted to draw a line through this one and say, we know what's coming next. If they're absolutely on the fence, this might be one reason to say, let's give it another 6 weeks and see what happens.
21: Overseas, dozens of delegates have walked out as Israeli Prime Minister Benjamin Netanyahu addressed the UN General Assembly. During the speech, Mr. Netanyahu defended the war with Iran and claimed that accusing Israel of genocide is the greatest lie of the century. Earlier, the Palestinian president addressed the assembly by video, calling on the international community to act to protect the Palestinian people. The Chinese president has spent time in the White House as part of a three-day visit to the United States. Receiving a red carpet welcome, Xi Jinping sat down for talks with U.S. counterpart Donald Trump to discuss a range of issues. However, there is not expected to be a major breakthrough on issues including AI. President Trump used a speech to praise the relationship between the nations.
0: President Xi and I will continue working together to forge a better future for both of our nations. President Xi, Madam Peng, thank you once again for making this historic visit and welcome to the United States of America. Thank you very much.
21: The White House has now restored access to media outlets banned by the Trump administration following an order from the courts. And back here in Australia, police are urging drivers to slow down during what is expected to be a day of heavy traffic for the start of the school holidays. There will be extra patrols on major routes and regional roads over the coming weeks to ensure people are sticking to the road rules. The Dolphins are heading into today's first NRL preliminary final, a dominant force. The Sydney Roosters are all that stands between the NRL's newest franchise and maiden grand final berth. Despite a season tallying 18 wins, coach Christian Wolfe says it's their seven losses that have helped shape their finals attitude.
1: We put ourselves in those positions, but what the group's done really well is handle that adversity, handle those occasions, and come out the other end and give themselves this chance. So enjoy it and make the most of it.
21: Australia's fallen to South Africa by 67 runs on their first of a three-match one-day international series. Proteas batsman Matthew Bretsky boasting a century. And Lions star Lachie Neale will contest tomorrow's AFL Grand Final after overturning his one-match ban for striking. And that's the latest news update from the Capital Radio Newsroom. I'm Tia Priest-Willamott.
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3: In Cooma today, the cheapest 91 can be found at the Cooma Servo at $2.32. Cheapest diesel today is at the Metro West at $2.74. Over in Jindabyne, the cheapest unleaded is at the Shell on Kosciuszko Road at $2.44. And the cheapest diesel can be found at the Shell at $2.87.
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23: Snow FM weather. Partly cloudy across the Snowies today. Similar conditions tomorrow. Chance of showers likely from late morning. Similar on Sunday and clearing up on Monday. Mostly sunny day. Temperatures today, Jindabyne reaching 21 degrees. Charlotte Pass topping in at 16. Cooma maxing out at 27. And Canberra a top of 26 degrees. Currently in Jindabyne, 11 degrees. 11 at Mount Selwyn. Charlotte Pass is 10. Thredbo also 10. 14 at Cooma. And Canberra currently 11 degrees. 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
23: Hey, happy Friday. It's Snow FM Breakfast with Beck and Jack. Just gone 6:30. It's all thanks to our good friends over at Snowy Monero Carpentry and Construction Group this morning. Now, we've had a great week, Jack, because we've had a very special visitor in the office hanging out with us all week.
25: Yeah, her name's Talia. She's been on work experience with us here at Snow FM. She's from the Monero High School. I tell you what, she has had a very busy week right across the office.
23: Yeah, we've been enforcing child labour. She's been getting us... No, I'm kidding. She's been absolutely great, loving learning about the radio industry and all that. And we've been super stoked to have her. Really sad that she's leaving today, but we figured, why not have a chat with her on air?
25: Yeah, because give her the time of the grace, because radio is one of the best businesses to work in.
23: That's what we reckon. So we're going to have a chat with Talia, our work experience student, in just a couple minutes. Stick around for that. It's right after the script and Will I Am with Hall of Fame.

0: Play 97.7 Snuff and Breakfast. It's Beck and Jack, and joined by a very special guest today, Talia. You've been here with us all week. How are you doing?
1: I'm great. I'm so excited to be here, and it's been a really, really good week.
0: Now, tell us a little bit about yourself, and why have you been hanging out with us in the office this week?
1: So, I'm here for work experience. I'm a year 10 at Monaro High School,
2: yeah.
1: And we went to the Careers Expo, and I was so keen to get into the studio. So, yeah.
2: It's been great having you in the studio. Like, it's so good to have someone in the building, so keen and so young. Now, I want to ask, what's been your top three highlights of this week, Talia?
1: My top three highlights from this week have definitely been making the ads, learning how to use, like, Pro Tools.
2: Oh, yes.
1: And voicing the ads, of course. I also like doing the segging
2: yeah.
1: for the music, because...

0: were sitting in the production studio editing a video, and she's like, oh my God, you guys are always doing something other than talking. I said, yeah, job is incredible.
1: We do have a lot going on behind the scenes. Now, you've actually made something for us, a little bit of audio that I'm going to play. You want to tell us a little bit about that?
2: Yeah, so basically you guys do Monday Movie Madness.
1: Yes,
2: yeah, that's what it is.
0: That's correct.
2: And you guys didn't have a promo for it, so I was like, yeah, let's do something for it.
0: Oh my God.
1: Okay, shall we hear Talia's promo for Monday Movie Madness?
0: Let's do it.
1: Here we go.
2: Know your movies? Think you can guess fast? Then Mondays are your time to shine. Beck and Jack will play a scene from a movie, and then it's your time to play for a chance to win a double pass to the Jindabyne Cinema. You can claim it on any movie. It's your choice. Simply dial 6457 2977 and give them the name of the movie. Your knowledge is put to the test with Monday Movie Madness. 6457 2977.
1: Hell yeah, Talia. That was so good.
0: I think petition to play that before we do Monday Movie Madness. Because it's got that number in it. I love that. Little sound effects in each of my ears. Oh my goodness.
2: Yes.
1: Awesome. Great job. We love it very much. We could see definitely a radio career in your future, that's for sure. So
2: Thank
1: if you'd
2: you.
1: Like to come back, we'd love to have you. Thank you for coming this week.
2: Thank you so much, you guys. I really appreciate it.
0: Thank you, Talia.

0: Chainsmokers and Halsey, it's closer. Snow FM Breakfast with Beck and Jack.
1: You know Taylor Swift, right?
0: I'm aware of her presence, yes.
1: Yeah, she's got a new single coming out today, but she might be tapping into more of a film director type of vibe.
0: Okay.
1: We're going to talk about it next in Today in Tabloids.
0: Stick around for that.
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2: Feeling it, we're feeling good. We're feeling good, hey?
1: Today in tabloid stuff and breakfast, Jack, some Taylor Swift news or what's happening there?
3: Yes, we keep beating this horse because she's very much alive. Her newest single, Patient Zero, is coming out today. Now, we did discover that it was actually just off a deluxe version of The Life of a Showgirl.
1: Yeah, four new singles coming, right?
3: They're out today, yes. But one in particular, Patient Zero, it's going to have a music video and it's featuring some two incredible actors, Dakota Johnson and Colin Farrell. Take a listen to this teaser.
1: Here we go.

0: Now, not really much there audio-wise, mm-hmm. but it literally is them in sort of like a dark living room area.
1: It's very film director core. Like, yeah, it looks like a movie.
0: With the three of them, Taylor Swift, Dakota, and Colin as well, very dark themes and stuff. So it'd be interesting to see.
1: Now, I say with the film director because she's receiving an award for Best Artistic Director at the VMAs this Sunday, and the music video will only release at the VMAs on Sunday, so I guess we're going to have to wait until Sunday to see what will happen in the music video. Mm-hmm. But the new song does come out today, which I'm excited to hear. It sounds very different. Maybe it'll be used in a movie. I have no idea.
0: Who knows?
1: Anyway.
0: It's Taylor Swift at the end of the day.
1: In some other news this morning, Warner Bros, they've actually pushed back Gremlins 3. Now, a lot of people didn't know that Gremlins 3 was going to be coming out, but yeah, they're making a third one. It's been about 38 years since the second Gremlins came out.
0: Holy moly.
1: It is an incredible film franchise. I remember watching it with my mom, and she's like,
0: I love Gremlins.
1: Make sure you go to bed before midnight because the Gremlins going to come out. And I went, oh, and honestly,
0: no food or water after midnight.
1: For its time, it was quite a scary movie for a lot of children.
0: Yeah.
1: I was terrified. I was like, oh, guys, I had a little gizmo in my little box, and I was like, oh, little gizmo. And I was scared he was going to turn.
0: Kill me.
1: Yeah, literally. But yeah, the third one's going to release sometime in 2028. It was meant to happen next year in November.
0: I know they've pushed it back literally a whole year. Yeah. So I wonder what is going on with that. But I know that they're going to have all the practical effects and stuff like the OG movies, which
1: it's going to be great.
0: I am extremely excited for. All right, that is today in tabloids for right now. On Snow FM Breakfast is Eric Hutchinson. It's Rock and Roll.

0: Jack Hutchinson. It's rock and roll on Snuff and Breakfast with Beck and Jack.
1: Yeah, coming up to 7 o'clock, Tia's got all the latest from the newsroom very shortly. Have a look at your weather. Starting to look a little bit gloomy across the snows. I think there is some rain forecasted.
0: Yeah, we keep having these really nice sunny mornings and then rain just all of a sudden.
1: Rains on our parade.
0: It does rain on our parade in the afternoon. So get those wellies and the rain jackets out. I guess stick around. Coming up to 7 o'clock.
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12: From the Capital Radio Newsroom, good morning. I'm Tia Priest-Willamott. The federal government is understood to be looking at new laws to force tech firms to be transparent about rogue AI. A non-human agent from OpenAI has infiltrated Medicare and three other government websites. A task force has been set up to examine potential security flaws following the incident. Experts are pushing for an overhaul of Australia's fuel tax system as prices soar. The NRMA claims the excise is becoming increasingly outdated as more electric vehicles hit the road. The cost of fuel in Australia is surging as the Middle East conflict weighs on global energy markets. The housing minister says the state government remains committed to providing more housing for women fleeing domestic violence. About half of 5,000 new homes built for low-income earners have been set aside for women and children, whereas Jackson says more homes are planned for DV victim survivors over the next few years.
13: Those thousands of homes that we have in the pipeline, we will just keep making sure that as many of them as possible are providing that stability and that security to those women.
12: Data shows a big increase in drug overdoses in Australia from methamphetamine. A National Drug and Alcohol Research Centre report has found the substance was responsible for 753 deaths in 2024. Associate Professor Amy Peacock says it's a growing concern.
6: Use and harms remain substantial and appear to have continued the upward trajectory seen before COVID-19. Several indicators are now at their highest observed levels, including wastewater consumption, methamphetamine-related hospitalisations and death.
12: And dozens of United Nations members have walked out of the General Assembly chamber before an address by the Israeli Prime Minister. Benjamin Netanyahu defended the war with Iran, praised America's partnership, and claimed accusing Israel of genocide is the greatest lie of the century. He began the speech by addressing the walkout.
14: Before I begin, just a quick announcement. If there are any other moral cowards who haven't yet left this hall, please do so now. Thank you very much.
12: The Palestinian president addressed the assembly by video, calling on the international community to act to protect the Palestinian people. The Panthers have come under fire for covering their training field fences with black tarps. It's believed the move was to conceal Nathan Cleary's fitness ahead of Sunday's prelim with the Knights after he suffered a foot injury against the Roosters last week. Tonight's first prelim will see the Dolphins go up against the Roosters. And Brisbane's Lachie Neale will play in tomorrow's AFL Grand Final against Fremantle after having a one-match ban for striking another player overturned. The star midfielder admits the appeals process has cast a shadow in the lead-up to the decider.
15: In pretty foreign territory, so wasn't really sure what to do with myself. Been trying to keep busy.
12: And that's the latest news update from the Capital Radio Newsroom. I'm Tia Priest-Willamott.
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16: 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Cheapest diesel today is at the Metro West at $2.74. Over in Jindabyne, the cheapest unleaded is at the Shell on Kosciuszko Road at $2.44. And the cheapest diesel can be found at the Shell at $2.87.
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0: Snow FM weather. Partly cloudy across the Snowies today. Similar conditions tomorrow. Chance of showers likely from late morning. Similar on Sunday and clearing up on Monday. Mostly sunny day. Temperatures today, Jindabyne reaching 21 degrees. Charlotte Pass topping in at 16. Cooma maxing out at 27. And Canberra a top of 26 degrees. Currently in Jindabyne, 11 degrees. 11 at Mount Selwyn. Charlotte Pass is 10. Thredbo also 10. 14 at Cooma. And Canberra currently 11 degrees. 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
0: Good morning. Good morning. Snow FM Breakfast with Beck and Jax. Just going to 7 o'clock.
1: Yeah, it's a Friday. And have you had a coffee yet?
0: I have. I just actually had my last sip of it.
1: Okay. And you're in a very good mood this morning. So I have a funny feeling you're going to do just fine.
0: And you know why I'm in a good mood?
1: Why?
0: Because it's Friday.
1: It is Friday. Yes. We're going to play the 1% question shortly. It's Beck's turn today. If you want to play along with us, put this number in your phone, 6457-2977. Tell you how you can play along and see if you're smarter than Beck.
0: It's all thanks to our good friends over at Snowy Monero, Carpentry and Construction Group. The 1% question right after Coldplay. It's a sky full of stars.

0: Sky Full of Stars on Snuff and Breakfast with Beck and Jack. And it's that time once more for the 1% question. And you've got one for me this morning, I hear, Jack.
1: I do have one for you. Now, if you've never played the 1% question before, essentially, I've looked through my quiz book here. It's got a bunch of questions in it. They range from 90% being the easiest all the way through to 1% being the hardest. And all Beck's got to do this morning is try and crack the code and find out what the answer is to this question.
0: Let's go. I'm going to guess that you have given me today a 70%er.
1: Yes.
0: Really?
1: Bang on.
0: No way.
1: Did you look at my computer while I went to make a coffee?
0: No, I swear to God. Okay. I swear to God, that was... Okay, that's good omens that I might get this right.
1: 70% question this morning. You want to know... Do you want me to read the question?
0: Let's read the question. Yes, please. I would love that.
1: If Sydney and Canberra were to swap names, the Opera House would be in Canberra and Federal Parliament would meet in Sydney. In this hypothetical case, the Melbourne Cricket Ground as the MCG would be in which city? Have a think about it.
0: Okay. Say that one more time.
1: If Sydney and Canberra were to swap names, the Opera House would be in Canberra and Federal Parliament would meet in Sydney. In this hypothetical case, the Melbourne Cricket Ground, the MCG, would be in which city?
0: Okay.
1: All right.
0: It's got
1: those brains turning.
0: This is sounding very convoluted and it's a 70%er and I'm not feeling... Because that means 70% of the population should get it right.
1: Yeah, it's quite easy up there on the charts.
0: I think I need to look at the question.
1: Okay.
0: Maybe. I'm going to have a think about it. We're going to listen to Somba.
1: Amazing.
0: If you think you know what the answer is before I do, then give us a call, 645-72-977. Right now, I honestly have no idea. So let's have a think and we'll come back just after this.

0: Samba, it's 12 to 12, Snoff and Breakfast with Beck and Jack. We are back with the 1% question. Please recap the question, Jack, because I'm still confuddled about this.
1: Now, it's a 70% question this morning. If Sydney and Canberra were to swap names, the Opera House would be in Canberra and Federal Parliament would then meet in Sydney.
0: Mm-hmm.
1: In the hypothetical case, the Melbourne Cricket Ground, which is the MCG, would be in which city?
0: Well, see, I'm confused because you haven't said Melbourne swapped with anything. You've said in this hypothetical, Sydney and Canberra swapped.
1: Yeah.
0: But Melbourne hasn't swapped.
1: Okay.
0: So I'm just going to use that logic, which could be wrong.
1: All right.
0: And say that it would stay in Melbourne.
1: Okay. Are you going to lock in
0: Melbourne? I'm going to lock in Melbourne.
1: Beck, on this beautiful Friday.
2: You were correct.
0: Oh,
1: well done.
0: Thank God.
1: I was a little worried you were second guessing yourself then.
0: I was second guessing myself, but I was like, no, it's a 70% question, which means 70% of the population can get it, which means it shouldn't be too hard.
1: Well done.
0: Thank you.
1: So
0: okay.
1: It is Melbourne because, as you said, none of them swapped. It's only Sydney and Canberra.
0: It's a trick question.
1: It is a trick question.
0: It's a red herring.
1: It's one that could get you out very easily if you don't look and think about the question.
0: They've tried to screw me over. How dare they?
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0: Mars. I just might. It's an off-end breakfast with Beck and Jack.
1: Now, yesterday, Beck, I was in the bathroom.
0: Okay.
1: I wasn't doing anything. I was just shaving my face, right?
0: I was going to say, you're looking very nice and glowy.
1: Nice and glowy this morning.
0: You were a little bit ghetto and stubbly yesterday.
1: Ouch. I didn't know you were going to say that. But yeah, I was a bit ghetto the last few days. And I thought, no, I better tidy myself up. I look like I've just been sleeping on the streets of the Snowy Mountains.
0: You've also recently, in the last month or so, you've kept your mo, which I actually quite like.
1: Thank you.
0: You used to shave it all off, but now you've just been shaving the goatee, and I actually think it's quite, I think it suits you.
1: I'm glad.
0: Because I love a mo, though, to be fair.
1: I love a mo, too, but I never thought I would look good with a mo. I always said, no, my future partner's going to have a mo, and it will just be them having a mo. It won't be me. But turns out I look pretty damn good in a mo, and I was shaving. And the problem with getting older, and, you know, you're shaving all the time, your hair's starting to grow thicker and coarser. So this will, all of this stubble will be back at literally on Monday.
0: Right. Whereas when you were, what?
1: When I was, what, 15, maybe, like when I first started shaving, it would take about 3 weeks to grow like a little bit of hair underneath my nose.
0: I mean, to be fair, that's the same with me, I guess. But obviously I don't have to shave my face. My legs, I suppose they grow back a little faster than they used to.
1: Yeah. It just irks me because it's such a time consuming thing to do. Like it actually takes a long time to shave your face. You don't think about it. Like I don't know how people speed run it because the danger of just cutting is, I cut myself 3 times yesterday. By trying to just do it very slowly, but still I'm like, ch-ch-ch-ch. So my hat goes off to all the women out there. The ones that shave their entire body every week, they do the everything shower, it's dedication. Because I was so tired after. I didn't get out the shower until about 8 o'clock yesterday. I was like,
0: really?
1: Oh, this is taking forever. And all I was doing was shaving my face.
0: All right, well, now we know why Jack takes 20-minute showers every second day because you're shaving your face. Why don't we just, Movember's coming up.
1: Yeah.
0: You should just grow the beard out and see how it looks.
1: Well, that's going to be interesting.
0: I really want to see.
1: I'll be Father Christmas before I know it.
0: Dye it white as well.

0: ATB, Topic and A7S, it's your love on Snuff and Breakfast with Beck and Jack.
1: Getting a check from the newsroom shortly with Tia. It's almost 7:30 and we'll also have a look at the weather as we head into the weekend.
0: Stick around.
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13: From the Capital Radio Newsroom, good morning. I'm Tia Priest-Willamott. The federal government is understood to be looking at new laws to force tech firms to be transparent about rogue AI. A non-human agent from OpenAI has infiltrated Medicare and three other government websites. A task force has been set up to examine potential security flaws following the incident. Experts are pushing for an overhaul of Australia's fuel tax system as prices soar. The NRMA claims the excise is becoming increasingly outdated as more electric vehicles hit the road. The cost of fuel in Australia is surging as the Middle East conflict weighs on global energy markets. The Housing Minister says the state government remains committed to providing more housing for women fleeing domestic violence. About half of 5,000 new homes built for low-income earners have been set aside for women and children. Rose Jackson says more homes are planned for DV victim survivors over the next few years.
14: Those thousands of homes that we have in the pipeline, we will just keep making sure that as many of them as possible are providing that stability and that security to those women.
13: Data shows a big increase in drug overdoses in Australia from methamphetamine. A National Drug and Alcohol Research Centre report has found the substance was responsible for 753 deaths in 2024. Associate Professor Amy Peacock says it's a growing concern.
15: Use and harms remain substantial and appear to have continued the upward trajectory seen before COVID-19. Several indicators are now at their highest observed levels, including wastewater consumption, methamphetamine-related hospitalisations and death.
13: And dozens of United Nations members have walked out of the General Assembly chamber before an address by the Israeli Prime Minister. Benjamin Netanyahu defended the war with Iran, praised America's partnership, and claimed accusing Israel of genocide is the greatest lie of the century. He began the speech by addressing the walkout.
16: Before I begin, just a quick announcement. If there are any other moral cowards who haven't yet left this hall, please do so now. Thank you very much.
13: The Palestinian president addressed the assembly by video, calling on the international community to act to protect the Palestinian people. The Panthers have come under fire for covering their training field fences with black tarps. It's believed the move was to conceal Nathan Cleary's fitness ahead of Sunday's prelim with the Knights after he suffered a foot injury against the Roosters last week. Tonight's first prelim will see the Dolphins go up against the Roosters. And Brisbane's Lachie Neal will play in tomorrow's AFL Grand Final against Fremantle after having a one-match ban for striking another player overturned. The star midfielder admits the appeals process has cast a shadow in the lead-up to the decider.
17: In pretty foreign territory, so wasn't really sure what to do with myself. Been trying to keep busy.
13: And that's the latest news update from the Capital Radio Newsroom. I'm Tia Priest-Willamott.
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19: In Cooma today, the cheapest 91 can be found at the Cooma Servo at $2.32. Cheapest diesel today is at the Metro West at $2.74. Over in Jindabyne, the cheapest unleaded is at the Shell on Kosciuszko Road at $2.44, and the cheapest diesel can be found at the Shell at $2.87.
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0: Snow FM weather. Partly cloudy across the Snowies today. Similar conditions tomorrow. Chance of showers likely from late morning. Similar on Sunday and clearing up on Monday. Mostly sunny day. Temperatures today, Jindabyne reaching 21 degrees. Charlotte Pass topping in at 16. Cooma maxing out at 27. And Canberra a top of 26 degrees. Currently in Jindabyne, 11 degrees. 11 at Mount Selwyn. Charlotte Pass is 10. Thredbo also 10. 14 at Cooma. And Canberra currently 11 degrees. 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
0: Happy Friday. 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Scale of 1 to 10, Jack. How easily do you reckon you get rage baited when slightly inconvenienced?
1: 10 out of 10.
0: 10
1: out of 10. You did it the other day when you said Kylie Minogue was irrelevant. And I went, Beck Kempin.
0: It is my favourite thing to do. It is to rage bait you. And I think I'm about to do an even better job of it.
1: As long as you leave my Kylie alone, we're going to be Gucci today.
0: We'll see. All right. Let's see how angry I can make Jack in a second. Right after we get some Imagine Dragons on, it's Thunder.

0: Dragons, it's Thunder, Snow FM Breakfast with Beck and Jack. Now, we've all heard of a convenience store, right, Jack?
1: Yeah, I wouldn't say there's too many in the Snowy Mountains, though, is there?
0: Not really, but definitely, you know, you head to Sydney, you head to Canberra. On the corner of most streets is a convenience store, and they've just got your regular, your bits and bobs, your snacks, your drinks.
1: Something to pick you up during the day.
0: Maybe some toilet paper, toothbrush, toothpaste,
1: bleach.
0: Those little things. Just convenient things you need every day.
1: Yeah.
0: Well, I was I saw something on socials yesterday that I thought was so funny. There's a in the US, there's like an art installation kind of thing called that they've called an inconvenience store.
1: An inconvenience store.
0: A play on a convenience store, and it's essentially a bunch of products that they've made up that are inconvenient.
1: Oh my
0: shockingly
1: God.
0: I've got a couple here in front of me, and I know for a fact you are someone who gets so angry at the slightest inconvenience.
1: Yeah, I like things to work very perfectly, and I guess that's the beauty of life.
0: If they don't go your way, I just hear you.
1: I'm a toddler.
0: We're housemates. If something goes wrong in the kitchen, I just hear you yelling from
1: my
0: room.
1: Yeah.
0: So I've got five things here, and I just want you to tell me on a scale of 1 to 10 how rage baited you would be.
1: Okay.
0: By these things.
1: Let's
0: okay.
1: do it.
0: All right. Number one, a shoulder bag made out of an old Cheeto packet that's not been cleaned.
1: Oh.
0: If someone were to give you that.
1: Okay, like a 6 out of 10.
0: Yeah.
1: I feel like it's not too bad. I could deal with it. If it was a really long day and I hadn't eaten, it would be a 10, but a 6 is my normal.
0: All right, not bad. If someone gave you a coffee mug made out of beads that still had the holes in it for the string.
1: A 10.
0: That's
1: an absolute
0: 10.
1: 10 out of 10. Don't ruin coffee like that. Don't. Just don't even think about it.
0: It'd just be spilling all over you, but like just little drips.
1: Can't think about it, no.
0: Does it bother you that
1: much? Yeah, 10 out of 10.
0: What about a USB charging cord that comes pre-tangled?
1: Pre-tangled. Oh, that would be an 8. An 8 out of 10. Because the amount of times it's happened to me, especially with my old wired headphones, oh, my days.
0: I know. Some you go, I really need some headphones. Someone goes, oh, no worries. Here you go.
1: And it's like a game in itself to listen to the music.
0: Mm.
1: Wow.
0: What about you really needed to go to the bathroom really badly and you didn't have any toilet paper and someone says, oh, that's okay, I have some, and they give you a roll of toilet paper that's made out of sandpaper.
1: Out of sandpaper?
0: Yeah.
1: No, I might as

0: The 10, that's probably the most, I'd be happy with that. After a while, I'd be like, okay,
1: you can't
0: that's
1: even
0: enough.
1: Talk and it just says U2's better going.
0: That's fine. Yeah, that's fine. The U2 can have their help, Mike.
1: Wow, I really thought you'd be a lot angrier.
0: No.
1: Maybe, have you gone to anger management?
0: Yes.
1: I'm so,
0: have.
1: Oh, Jack, I'm so proud of you.

0: 5 years down the road.
1: Alex Warren and Ella Henderson to Carry You Home, Snuff and Breakfast with Beck and Jack.
2: Hey, the ARIA nominations just dropped yesterday. We're going to find out who could be winning next in today's tabloids.
1: Keep it here.
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3: Feeling it, we're feeling good. We're feeling good, hey?
0: All right, give me the tea, Jack. What's going on?
4: Well, the Arias have just announced their nominations for this year's 2026 awards. And I can tell you right now, a lot of Aussies are leading the pack. Tame Impala is one of them. He's got 8 nominations for this song.
0: Oh, such a good one, Dracula.
4: Crazy. He's also up for Album of the Year, Best Solo Artist, Best Alternative Release, as well as Pop and Dance Electronic categories this year.
0: Wow.
4: The man is clean sweeping. I reckon he's going to take a lot of them.
0: Oh, for sure.
4: Also, this Aussie artist, G Flip. Yeah, she scored 5 nominations for this song, Bet on Fight. Plays a lot on Snow FM. Troy Sivan, also another Aussie. He's got 4 nominations coming up for his newest album. Kylie Minogue's got nominated for her Tension tour from last year. And Harry Styles is up for Best International Pop Artist.
0: Amazing. Not surprised on that as well.
4: I reckon he's going to do pretty well. Also Taylor Swift. But the Arias will be happening in Sydney on November 18. Very exciting. They'll be also announcing the openers very soon for the awards.
0: Hell yeah.
4: Now, in some other news this morning, continuing with the music news, Mr. Macklemore, he's actually just announced a series of Free Palestine concerts after being dropped by Ed Sheeran very recently for his stance on the conflict. Shows are going to be happening in Dublin, Paris, London in late October this year, with some North American dates expected a little bit later. All the proceeds will be going towards some humanitarian organizations and supporting Palestinians who are currently affected by the conflict. Macklemore has said he'll be joined also by some other musicians, even a little bit of friends along the way, to make the shows really great.
0: I love that. I love that he's been able to make sort of a positive thing out of all this negativity going around.
4: It's been such a negative time for Macklemore, even for Ed Sheeran as well, in that stance. There's so many things going on with it, and good to see they've put some shine a nice light on it.
0: Yeah, that'll be good to see. Hopefully they're able to raise a lot of money for some Palestinians that are going through a very tough time right now. And that is today in tabloids for right now on Snow FM Breakfast. Here's some Lady Gaga now. It's The Dead Dance.

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1: Now, over the last few days, they've been in New York, all the big, massive world leaders at the UN General Assembly. So they just say it's like a Love Island episode. It's pretty chaotic in there.
0: Literally, there's so much drama going on. And it's childish drama as well. It's not like, oh, big world leader politics. No. It's like, why are you getting up on stage and being so emotional?
1: It's right giving now? An episode of Kardashians Crazy. Love Island. Tia's got all the details coming up for you at 8 o'clock. We'll also get a check of the weather as we head into that weekend.
0: Stick around.
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6: Wile E. Coyote. 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
23: From the Capital Radio Newsroom, good morning. I'm Tia Priest-Willamott. The federal government is scrambling to bolster its digital defence after an AI bot hacked Medicare and accessed three other government websites. A task force has been set up to examine potential security flaws following the incident. AI expert Professor Rocky Scopoletti says it's especially concerning that the rogue AI bot carried out a cyber attack by itself.
0: AI decided to do it itself as we understand it. What we're seeing here is these things acting independent, unsupervised.
23: Two children injured in separate incidents in New South Wales have now died as a result of their injuries. An 11-year-old shot in the face and neck in Sydney's northwest has died in hospital. A second child injured in a stabbing in the Blue Mountains has now also died. A 3-year-old remains in a critical condition in hospital after that incident. The Prime Minister says the world order is broken and middle powers must step up to rewrite the rules. Anthony Albanese made the remarks in New York while accepting a Global Citizen Award from an American think tank. He's been honoured for bolstering security and diplomatic ties across the Pacific. Mr. Albanese says the world as we know it is changing rapidly.
1: The post-45 world order is no longer fit for purpose. Universal institutions that remain necessary are now not always sufficient. Australia's response to this is to actively seek to shape and build the order that replaces the old.
23: A major bank is embarking on a major restructure of its technology teams with plans to send some roles offshore. ANZ has told its New Zealand-based staff it is slashing some of its 1,500 permanent IT roles. And researchers have found elephants in Kenya use dozens of medicinal plants to treat themselves and their families when they are sick. Female elephants have been seen chewing roots and leaves, then mixing them with their milk to feed their babies. It's thought to be the first known instance of a non-human species creating and administering medicine. Knights coach Justin Holbrook insists his side won't be relying on huge crowd support to get them over the line against the Panthers on Sunday. Accor Stadium is expected to be a sea of red and blue in the preliminary final. Holbrook says it won't be enough to beat a quality team.
3: Take this the right way. It's not going to make us play any better. Okay, so we love that there are going to be so many fans here. I'm not denying that for a second, but once the game kicks off, we've got to worry about what's going to win us that game.
23: Tonight's prelim sees the Dolphins taking on the Roosters. Brisbane's Lachie Neale is free to take on Fremantle in tomorrow's AFL Grand Final after having a one-match ban overturned. And Mercedes George Russell has set the pace in day one of practice for the Azerbaijan Grand Prix. And that's the latest news update from the Capital Radio Newsroom. I'm Tia Priest-Willamott.
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15: In Cooma today, the cheapest 91 can be found at the Cooma Servo at $2.32. Cheapest diesel today is at the Metro West at $2.74. Over in Jindabyne, the cheapest unleaded is at the Shell on Kosciuszko Road at $2.44. And the cheapest diesel can be found at the Shell at $2.87.
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24: Snow FM weather.
25: Partly cloudy across the Snowies today. Similar conditions tomorrow. Chance of showers likely from late morning. Similar on Sunday and clearing up on Monday. Mostly sunny day. Temperatures today, Jindabyne reaching 21 degrees. Charlotte Pass topping in at 16. Cooma maxing out at 27. And Canberra a top of 26 degrees. Currently in Jindabyne, 11 degrees. 11 at Mount Selwyn. Charlotte Pass is 10. Thredbo also 10. 14 at Cooma and Canberra, currently 11 degrees. 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
26: Opening up the birthday book very soon for today and through to the weekend. 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
25: And you share your birthday with someone who is created probably the most infamous Oscars moment ever. You probably know who I'm talking about. I will let you know who that is in the birthday book, celebrity birthday book, coming up very shortly. It's all thanks to Snowy Monero Carpentry and Construction Group this morning. A little bit of Britney Spears now. It's Circus.

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1: I totally forgot it was your birthday.
2: The biggest happy birthday to everybody celebrating across the Snowies for today and the weekend, the 25th, 6th and 7th of September. That's the month we're in.
3: We're in September. We're almost the end of the month, actually. Happy birthday to Jack Payne, turning 12 years old today from Cooma. Lots of love from the family, Jack. Hope you have a wonderful day. Looking at Saturday, happy birthday to Miley Smith, turning 21 from Jindabyne. Happy birthday to you, Miley. And on Saturday, this is a beloved shout out to my father back in Perth. Happy birthday to William Boyd, more known as Billy Boyd. He's turning 65. And he is lots of love from Mum, Dad, me, Josh, and all the cats, all five of the cats to be exact.
2: I know, you just got a new cat as soon as you moved here.
3: I remember my mum texted me saying, hey, you got a new cat, and I went, you've replaced me. I've been replaced by a kitten. She goes, no. And I go, okay, whatever. Happy birthday, Dad, and lots of love to you.
2: I think I'd rather the kitten. Now, celebrity birthdays, I'm going to have to speed run because today and the weekend, holy moly, lots of celebrities. First of all, the guy that we all know now from this.
4: Keep my wife's name out your mouth!
2: It is, of course, Will Smith turning 58 years old today. Also, Mr. Teddy Swims. Turning 34 years old today, he plays a lot on Snow FM. He did the NRL halftime show or opening show.
3: Last year.
2: Mark Hamill, of course, known as Luke Skywalker in Star Wars. He's turning 75 years old today.
3: Gee.
2: And then tomorrow, Miss Avril Lavigne is having a birthday as well. Let's get her on. This one, obviously, is her most known. 42 years old. Too many people got going on here. It's a little messy. Avril Lavigne, happy birthday for tomorrow.
3: Yeah, happy birthday to everyone across the Snowies. Jack Payne, you're going to get yourself that sweet treat today. Enjoy it on your 12th birthday, and it's all thanks to the bakery Jindabyne.
2: We'll be back on Monday with the birthday book, so make sure you head over to snowfm.com.au to pop any shout-outs in. All the

0: 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It's Black Magic on Snuff and Breakfast with Beck and Jack.
1: I would consider myself psychic, Beck.
0: Do you?
1: And also a really big Kylie Minogue fan.
0: Biggest, I think, in the world. I don't think I've ever seen you angrier than when I jokingly said that Kylie Minogue is irrelevant.
1: Yeah, because she's the most relevant person on this planet. Are you kidding me? And you know she's performing at the AFL Grand Final tomorrow.
0: Yes.
1: She's doing the opening show. And I think I can predict what's going to happen tomorrow.
0: Like exactly?
1: Exactly what's going to happen.
0: All right. Putting Jack's money where his mouth is soon and we'll see if he's correct. Stick around.
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0: Harry Styles with Aperture, Snow FM Breakfast with Beck and Jack. Now, Jack, you have told me in the past that you think you have a little bit of psychic in you.
1: Mm-hmm.
0: You have a couple psychic abilities. You've said before that dreams you've had have come true. They've come into fruition.
1: They really have.
0: And also, another thing, you are the biggest Kylie Minogue fan I've ever met in my life. Potentially the biggest Kylie Minogue fan.
1: Yeah.
0: Full stop ever in the world that's ever existed.
1: Yeah, I'm a big fan of Kylie, and she's performing tomorrow at the AFL Grand Final.
0: Exactly.
1: As we know, she's doing the opening show.
0: And so I thought, why not combine these two talents of yours?
1: The two worlds together.
0: Your psychicness and your love of Kylie Minogue and your knowledge about her. And I've put you to the task of coming up with a few predictions that you think she's going to do at the AFL Grand Final tomorrow.
1: Okay.
0: And then we're going to come back on Monday and see if you're correct or not.
1: Yeah, I've got my few predictions here. Now, I'm confident these things are going to happen. If they don't, Bet can scold me on air on Monday.
0: Honestly,
1: morning.
0: Based on just your knowledge of Kylie, I'm confident you'll get at least two of these things correct.
1: Yeah, now,
0: that's what I think.
1: If you know Kylie, she is a showgirl by heart. She always comes out with one of the biggest sets ever. Back in 2002, she actually came out on a massive CD player and then started singing Can't Get You Out of My Head. I wasn't even born yet, and to this day, I still think it's one of the best openers ever. I reckon tomorrow she's going to come in on a massive footy ball with her name decked out on it, and it'll be a massive glittery ball. She'll be wearing, I reckon, either a very sparkly metallic dress like disco ball style, or she'll be wearing each of the team's colours, which tomorrow is Fremantle and Brisbane Lions, okay?
0: Okay.
1: And then I reckon, performance-wise, she's going to sing her top songs, Spinning Around, Can't Get It Out of Your Head, Love at First Sight, etc. But I do reckon Kath and Kim are going to show up at the at the thing tomorrow.
0: That would make my year.
1: Now, if you don't know why, because Kath and Kim were in an episode with Kylie once, and they also sung together a Kylie song.
0: Mm-hmm.
1: So it does sort of make sense. Is Kath and Kim going to come out because they're in Melbourne?
0: Maybe Magda Skavansky as well, potentially, if she's doing better.
1: Shazza
0: that would
1: might
0: be
1: come
0: nice.
1: Out. And I do think the final one, if you remember back in Neighbours when she married Jason Donovan, and they eventually sung a song together called Especially For You.
0: Okay.
1: I reckon they're going to sing that tomorrow as well.
0: All right.
1: These are my predictions.
0: Cool. That's some good predictions. Like I said, I think you're going to get at least two of them right. I think you're correct on the fact that she'll come out on a football because she had the Sheridan footballs with her name on it already that she's been selling. All right. Come back on Monday.
1: We're going to see how many I get right.
0: We're going to be at the Bange tomorrow afternoon watching the game. If you see us, come say hi.
1: Shout us a bowl of chippies as
0: Shout
1: well,
0: Shout us a bowl of chippies. And let's all manifest that Kylie Minogue does one of these things, because then Jack's psychic. In my head.

0: That's the latest from Sienna Spiro, Great Expectations. Staff and Breakfast with Beck and Jack.
1: Future Bond singer right there.
0: I reckon.
1: We all know what's happening. Coming up to 8:30, we're going to get a check from the newsroom very shortly with Tia. We'll also have a look at your weather because, my golly gosh, it was a beautiful sunrise this morning and now it's so overcast.
0: Well, it's a little bit gloomy. Keep it here.
1: Yeah, like
2: after years of Acme product failures, Coyote fights back.
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6: Wiley Coyote. He is reckless.
2: But who?
6: 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And all of his injuries are self-inflicted.
2: Who will win this court case?
7: You've been settling Acme cases for years.
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22: From the Capital Radio Newsroom, good morning. I'm Tia Priest-Willamott. The federal government is scrambling to bolster its digital defence after an AI bot hacked Medicare and accessed three other government websites. A task force has been set up to examine potential security flaws following the incident. AI expert Professor Rocky Scopoletti says it's especially concerning that the rogue AI bot carried out a cyber attack by itself.
23: AI decided to do it itself as we understand it. What we're seeing here is these things acting independent, unsupervised.
22: Two children injured in separate incidents in New South Wales have now died as a result of their injuries. An 11-year-old shot in the face and neck in Sydney's northwest has died in hospital. A second child injured in a stabbing in the Blue Mountains has now also died. A 3-year-old remains in a critical condition in hospital after that incident. The Prime Minister says the world order is broken and middle powers must step up to rewrite the rules. Anthony Albanese made the remarks in New York while accepting a Global Citizen Award from an American think tank. He's been honoured for bolstering security and diplomatic ties across the Pacific. Mr. Albanese says the world as we know it is changing rapidly.
0: The post-45 world order is no longer fit for purpose. Universal institutions that remain necessary are now not always sufficient. Australia's response to this is to actively seek to shape and build the order that replaces the old.
22: A major bank is embarking on a major restructure of its technology teams with plans to send some roles offshore. ANZ has told its New Zealand-based staff it is slashing some of its 1,500 permanent IT roles. And researchers have found elephants in Kenya use dozens of medicinal plants to treat themselves and their families when they are sick. Female elephants have been seen chewing roots and leaves, then mixing them with their milk to feed their babies. It's thought to be the first known instance of a non-human species creating and administering medicine. Knights coach Justin Holbrook insists his side won't be relying on huge crowd support to get them over the line against the Panthers on Sunday. Accor Stadium is expected to be a sea of red and blue in the preliminary final. Holbrook says it won't be enough to beat a quality team.
1: Take this the right way. It's not going to make us play any better. Okay, so we love that there are going to be so many fans here. I'm not denying that for a second. But once a game kicks off, we've got to worry about what's going to win us that game.
22: Tonight's first prelim sees the Dolphins taking on the Roosters. Brisbane's Lachie Neal is free to take on Fremantle in tomorrow's AFL Grand Final after having a one-match ban overturned. And Mercedes' George Russell has set the pace in day one of practice for the Azerbaijan Grand Prix. And that's the latest news update from the Capital Radio Newsroom. I'm Tia Priest-Willamott.
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4: In Cooma today, the cheapest 91 can be found at the Cooma Servo at $2.32. Cheapest diesel today is at the Metro West at $2.74. Over in Jindabyne, the cheapest unleaded is at the Shell on Kosciuszko Road at $2.44, and the cheapest diesel can be found at the Shell at $2.87.
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24: Snow FM weather.
25: Partly cloudy across the Snowies today. Similar conditions tomorrow. Chance of showers likely from late morning. Similar on Sunday and clearing up on Monday. Mostly sunny day. Temperatures today, Jindabyne reaching 21 degrees. Charlotte Pass topping in at 16. Cooma maxing out at 27. And Canberra a top of 26 degrees. Currently in Jindabyne, 11 degrees. 11 at Mount Selwyn. Charlotte Pass is 10. Thredbo also 10. 14 at Cooma. And Canberra currently 11 degrees. 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
25: Good morning and a very happy Friday to you. It's Snow FM Breakfast with Beck and Jack. All thanks to our good friends over at Snowy Monero Carpentry and Construction Group. I can see you getting warmed up to rile up the Snowies, Jack. It's your hot take very soon.
26: It is. It's finally happening on a Friday. We didn't do it last week because we were out and about.
25: We were.
26: We're at the Akuma Mitre 10 celebrating the huge tradie brekkie. But yeah, I'm not too convinced on my hot take this morning. I'm actually a little bit on the fence.
25: Okay, so we need the Snowies to help us out.
26: We need to get behind it and see if we can come to a conclusion.
25: Okay, I'm very excited to dive into that very important sounding conversation. Jack's hot take right after Maroon 5, Christina Aguilera. This moves like Jack.

0: play Stuff and Breakfast with Beck and Jack. Let's do this one.
1: It's getting hot in here. So hot. Time for another of Jack's hot takes on Snow FM.
0: All right, Jack, you're not 100% sure about this one. You've lost conviction, and I'm very excited to hear what it is.
2: Yeah, 9 times out of 10, I'm very firm on my stance on the hot takes, and this one has really taken the internet by storm. Apparently, it's not okay to bring an iced coffee to a job interview.
0: Oh.
2: Like, people are not happy. There was a business owner that went on TikTok and posted saying, hey, for any of you youngins out there, please don't show up to my job interview with an iced coffee in hand. It's really unprofessional. It just makes you look like you don't care. And I don't know whether to agree, because in all my times of job interviews, Beck, I've never brought a coffee. Usually I'm offered a drink or something like that.
0: Mm.
2: And you always take the drink offer because it buys you more time. Fun fact.
0: Oh, there you go.
2: But I don't know where to stand on it, because yes, it could be a little bit unprofessional, but I also don't think it's a major issue. You know what I mean?
0: Yeah, I have 3 frames of mind about this. First of all, interesting that he specifically said iced coffee.
2: Mm-hmm.
0: I'm curious to know if he thinks a hot coffee is a different thing. Maybe because
2: it makes you look more professional.
0: Or maybe he thinks that iced coffee is more of a younger thing.
2: Okay.
0: So like drinking an iced coffee makes you seem immature. I don't know. That's not what I think, but maybe that's what he's saying. Secondly, I personally wouldn't bring a coffee to an interview just because I'd feel awkward.
2: Mm-hmm.
0: I feel like I'd be a little bit like, oh, this is weird. I don't know how they would feel about it.
2: Yeah.
0: But thirdly, I don't think that it is unprofessional. I don't think a boss or someone interviewing should take that as unprofessional, because it's like they're just having a coffee. As long as they're not sitting there like slurping around, like swishing it around and
2: like,
0: all that.
2: All that jazz. Honestly,
0: if they're just respectfully sipping away at their coffee.
2: Exactly. I think if you do one better and you actually bring a coffee, but you keep it really neutral and just get them a latte, because no one can go wrong with a latte.
0: Yeah.
2: If you get 2 coffees there, that's a great first impression to make
0: on an
2: employer.
0: If you bring a coffee for them,
2: that's a good first impression. But yeah, I'm a little bit on the fence with this. So we're going to put it to our socials at Snow FM. We want you to go and vote, see if it's good or not. Maybe we should be bringing coffees to interviews. Who knows?
0: This is genuinely a time of not whether or not you agree with us, but whether or not this is bad or not. We genuinely have no idea.
2: Mm-hmm.
0: And Snowies, we need you to tell us. Can we bring a nice coffee to an interview?
2: Head to our socials. Who

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1: Speaking of her, she's entering her little artistic era. We're going to talk about it next in Today in Tabloids.
0: Just keep here.
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2: Feeling it, we're feeling good. We're feeling good, hey?
1: Today in tabloid stuff and breakfast, Jack, some Taylor Swift news or what's happening there?
3: Yes, we keep beating this horse because she's very much alive. Her newest single, Patient Zero, is coming out today. Now, we did discover that it was actually just off a deluxe version of The Life of a Showgirl.
1: Yeah, 4 new singles coming, right?
3: They're out today, yes. But one in particular, Patient Zero, it's going to have a music video and it's featuring some 2 incredible actors, Dakota Johnson and Colin Farrell. Take a listen to this teaser.
1: Here we go.

0: Now, not really much there audio-wise, but it literally is them in sort of like a dark living room area.
1: It's very film director core. Like, it looks like a movie.
0: With the three of them, Taylor Swift, Dakota, and Colin as well, very dark themes and stuff. So it'd be interesting to see.
1: Now, I say with the film director because she's actually getting, she's receiving an award for Best Artistic Director at the VMAs this Sunday. And the music video will only release at the VMAs on Sunday. So I guess we're going to have to wait until Sunday to see what will happen in the music video.
0: Mm-hmm.
1: But the new song does come out today, which I'm excited to hear. It sounds very different. Maybe it'll be used in a movie. I have no idea.
0: Who knows?
1: Anyway.
0: It's Taylor Swift at the end of the day.
1: In some other news this morning, Warner Bros, they've actually pushed back Gremlins 3. Now, a lot of people didn't know that Gremlins 3 was going to be coming out, but yeah, they're making a third one. It's been about 38 years since the second Gremlins came out.
0: Holy moly.
1: It is an incredible film franchise. I remember watching it with my mom and she's like,
0: I love Gremlins.
1: Make sure you go to bed before midnight because the Gremlins going to come out. And I went, oh, and honestly.
0: No food or water after midnight.
1: For its time, it was quite a scary movie for a lot of children.
0: Yeah.
1: I was terrified. I was like, oh, guys, I had a little Gizmo in my little box and I was like, oh, little Gizmo. And I was scared he was going to turn.
0: Kill me.
1: Yeah, literally. But yeah, the third one's going to release sometime in 2028. It was meant to happen next year in November.
0: I know they've pushed it back literally a whole year.
1: Yeah.
0: So I wonder what is going on with that. But I know that they're going to have all the practical effects and stuff like the OG movies, which
1: it's going to be great.
0: I am extremely excited for. All right, that is today in tabloids for right now on Snow FM Breakfast.

0: Tate McRae, Greedy, Staff and Breakfast with Beck and Jack.
1: Tia's got all the latest coming up for you after 9 o'clock in the newsroom. We'll also have a look at your weather because Lake Gindermine is literally a mirror this morning. It is beautiful.
0: Stick around.
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13: From the Capital Radio Newsroom, good morning. I'm Tia Priest-Willamott. The federal government has established a task force to undertake a rapid investigation after an artificial intelligence hack. An OpenAI agent managed to hack into four government websites, including Medicare. The incident happened in June, but the government was only notified by email last week. Independent ACT Senator David Pocock says the government needs to investigate OpenAI.
14: You know, as a country, we're not developing much of this technology. I think we should be investing in our own sovereign capability, but then putting some good guardrails and laws in place here. I think we should be going open after OpenAI about them hacking Medicare. You know, if an Australian hacks Medicare, they go into jail. Goodbye.
13: Dozens of United Nations members have walked out of the General Assembly chamber before an address by the Israeli Prime Minister. Benjamin Netanyahu defended the war with Iran, praised America's partnership, and claimed accusing Israel of genocide is the greatest lie of the century. He began the speech by addressing the walkout.
15: Before I begin, just a quick announcement. If there are any other moral cowards who haven't yet left this hall, please do so now. Thank you very much.
13: The Palestinian president addressed the assembly by video, calling on the international community to act to protect the Palestinian people. The Chinese president has spent time in the White House as part of a three-day visit to the United States. Receiving a red carpet welcome, Xi Jinping sat down for talks with U.S. counterpart Donald Trump to discuss a range of issues. However, there is not expected to be a major breakthrough on issues including AI. The White House has now restored access to media outlets banned by the Trump administration following an order from a court. And back here in Australia, the rugby league boss has claimed there is a plan to have pre-match entertainment before the NRL Grand Final, but is staying coy about exactly what that is. Talks with musician Tones and I broke down, leaving the game facing a prospect of having no musical talent for the decider. Peter Vlandy says they have something in the works, claiming the mystery is now part of the appeal.
16: There is a plan, and it'll shock a few, but We will, you know, so just stay tuned, watch the game at I think it's 11 minutes, and you will see what we're going to do.
13: League legend Andrew Johns says the Dolphins need a clear plan of attack for securing a maiden grand final. The Finns host the Roosters in tonight's first prelim in front of a sold-out Suncorp Stadium. The eighth immortal says targeting key forward Nafahu White should be priority number one for the home side. Brisbane's Lachie Neal is free to take on Fremantle in tomorrow's AFL Grand Final after having a one-match ban overturned. And that's the latest news update from the Capital Radio newsroom. I'm Tia Priest-Willamott.
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17: In Cooma today, the cheapest 91 can be found at the Cooma Servo at $2.32. Cheapest diesel today is at the Metro West at $2.74. Over in Jindabyne, the cheapest unleaded is at the Shell on Kosciuszko Road at $2.44, and the cheapest diesel can be found at the Shell at $2.87.
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0: Partly cloudy across the Snowies today. Similar conditions tomorrow. Chance of showers likely from late morning. Similar on Sunday and clearing up on Monday. Mostly sunny day. Temperatures today, Jindabyne reaching 21 degrees. Charlotte Pass topping in at 16. Cooma maxing out at 27. And Canberra a top of 26 degrees. Currently in Jindabyne, 11 degrees. 11 at Mount Selwyn. Charlotte Pass is 10. Thredbo also 10. 14 at Cooma. And Canberra currently 11 degrees. 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
0: Good morning. Snow FM Breakfast with Beck and Jack. Just got 9 o'clock on your Friday. Now, we've had a fantastic week this week, Jack.
1: We've had the best week of all time. It has been the so top tier.
0: Then that is because we've had a very special guest hanging out with us in the office, a work experience student named Talia.
1: Yes.
0: We've been showing her the ropes. She's an absolute gem.
1: Yeah, she's from Monaro High School. I actually met her when I went back to that careers day, like about 3 weeks ago now. She was such a keen bean, and she's like, I want to get into the office and do what you guys do for a day.
0: So that is indeed what we've had her do for the week, and we're actually going to have a chat with her very shortly and see if she's enjoyed her time as much as we have.
1: It's going to be great.
0: Stick around for that. Right now, Justin Knibblake, it's kind Can't Stop the Feeling. I got this.

0: Clay, 97.7 Snuff and Breakfast. It's Beck and Jack, and joined by a very special guest today, Talia. You've been here with us all week. How are you doing?
1: I'm great. I'm so excited to be here, and it's been a really, really good week.
0: Now, tell us a little bit about yourself, and why have you been hanging out with us in the office this week?
1: So, I'm here for work experience. I'm a Year 10 at Monaro High School,
2: yeah.
1: And we went to the Careers Expo, and I was so keen to get into the studio. So, yeah.
2: It's been great having you in the studio. Like, it's so good to have someone in the building, so keen and so young. Now, I want to ask, what's been your top three highlights of this week, Talia?
1: My top three highlights from this week have definitely been making the ads, learning mm-hmm. how to use, like, Pro mm-hmm. Tools.
2: Oh, yes.
1: And voicing the ads, of course. I also like doing the segging
2: yeah.
1: for the music, because...
2: Cool. Amazing. We're going to get someone to tape over my segging role, my segueing. All the music roles.
1: It's like such a chill job, and I'm like, I never knew that it was ever a job.
2: Yeah.
1: So it's, yeah, something really cool. And I also like planning what you guys are going to talk about in the mornings. Like,
0: cool. All right. What is one massive takeaway from radio you think that this week has taught you? Maybe something that you didn't really know about the industry potentially?
1: Yeah, so this week I definitely didn't know that there was so much work behind yeah. the scenes.
2: Yeah.
1: I just thought it was all like talking, playing music, but no, there's so much. And it's like really good that you guys are able to do it, because you guys can do everything.
2: Yeah, I remember we were sitting in the production studio editing a video, and she's like, oh my God, you guys are always doing something other than talking. I said, yeah,
0: the
2: job is incredible.
0: We do have a lot going on behind the scenes. Now, you've actually made something for us, a little bit of audio that I'm going to play. You tell us a little bit about that?
1: Yeah, so basically you guys do Monday Movie Madness.
0: Yes,
1: yeah, that's what it is.
2: That's correct.
1: And you guys didn't have a promo for it, so I was like, yeah, let's do something for it.
2: Oh my God.
0: Okay, shall we hear Talia's promo for Monday Movie Madness?
2: Let's do it.
0: Here we go.
1: Know your movies? Think you can guess fast? Then Mondays are your time to shine. Beck and Jack will play a scene from a movie, and then it's your time to play for a chance to win a double pass to the Jindabyne Cinema. You can claim it on any movie. It's your choice. Simply dial 6457 2977 and give them the name of the movie. Your knowledge is put to the test with Monday Movie Madness. 6457 2977.
0: Hell yeah, Talia. That was so good.
2: I think petition to play that before we do Monday Movie Madness. Because
0: yeah.
2: It's got that number in it. I love that. Little sound effects in each of my ears. Oh my goodness.
1: Yes.
0: Awesome. Great job. We love it very much. We could see definitely a radio,
2: mm-hmm.
0: radio career in your future, that's for sure. So
1: Thank
0: if you'd
1: you.
0: Like to come back, we'd love to have you. Thank you for coming this week.
1: Thank you so much, you guys. I really appreciate it.
2: Thank you, Talia.

0: Panic at the Disco. It's High Hopes on Snuff and Breakfast with Beck and Jack.
1: Hey, Cyril's remix on the way. Been stuck in my head. I think I've been singing it every single day in this office.
0: Yeah, this is Breathless, the 2000s hit by The Corrs,
1: yes.
0: Irish band. It's on in five.
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0: Bravely Nate, Love Me Not on Snow FM Breakfast with Beck and Jack. Jonas Bull on the way. Baby, we don't need
1: 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It's all thanks to Snowy Monero Carpentry and Construction Group this morning.
0: 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Baby, we don't need. 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
3: 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Let's catch up for a cuppa and we'll talk you through it.
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3: Feeling it, we're feeling good. We're feeling good, hey?
0: All right, give me the tea, Jack. What's going on?
4: Well, the Arias have just announced their nominations for this year's 2026 awards. And I can tell you right now, a lot of Aussies are leading the pack. Tame Impala is one of them. He's got 8 nominations for this song.
0: Oh, such a good one, Dracula.
4: Crazy. He's also up for Album of the Year, Best Solo Artist, Best Alternative Release, as well as Pop and Dance Electronic categories this year.
0: Wow.
4: The man is clean sweeping. I reckon he's going to take a lot of them.
0: Oh, for sure.
4: Also, this Aussie artist, G Flip. Yeah, she scored 5 nominations for this song, Bet on Fire. Plays a lot on Snow FM. Troye Sivan, also another Aussie. He's got 4 nominations coming up for his newest album. Kylie Minogue's got nominated for one of her Tension tour from last year. And Harry Styles is up for Best International Pop Artist.
0: Amazing. Not surprised on that as well.
4: I reckon he's going to do pretty well. Also Taylor Swift. But the Arias will be happening in Sydney on November 18. Very exciting. They'll be also announcing the openers very soon for the awards.
0: Hell yeah.
4: Now, in some other news this morning, continuing with the music news, Mr. Macklemore, he's actually just announced a series of Free Palestine concerts after being dropped by Ed Sheeran very recently for his stance on the conflict. Shows are going to be happening in Dublin, Paris, London in late October this year, with some North American dates expected a little bit later. All the proceeds will be going towards some humanitarian organizations and supporting Palestinians who are currently affected by the conflict. Macklemore has said he'll be joined also by some other musicians, even a little bit of friends along the way, to make the shows really great.
0: I love that. I love that he's been able to make sort of a positive thing out of all this negativity going around.
4: It's been such a negative time for Macklemore, even for Ed Sheeran as well, in that stance. There's so many things going on with it, and good to see they've put some shine a nice light on it.
0: Yeah, that'll be good to see. Hopefully they're able to raise a lot of money for some Palestinians that are going through a very tough time right now. And that is today in tabloids for right now on Snow FM Breakfast.

0: 97.5, Eric Turner. It's written in the stars. Snuff and Breakfast with Beck and Jack.
1: Is the air on the way? Sweet for me.
0: It's too sweet. All thanks to Snowy Monero Carpentry and Construction Group. This one's in five. Stick around.
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0: Justin Bieber, Nicki Minaj, Beauty on a Beat on the way. We hope you have a fantastic weekend. We'll catch you back on Monday for Snuff and Breakfast from 6.
1: Yes, go the Dockers. 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
9: From the Capital Radio Newsroom, good morning. I'm Tia Priest-Willamott. The federal government is looking to bolster its digital defence after an AI agent hacked Medicare and accessed three other government websites. A task force has been set up to examine potential security flaws following the incident. AI expert Professor Rocky Scopoletti says the ordeal is extremely worrying.
10: AI decided to do it itself as we understand it. What we're seeing here is these things acting independent, unsupervised.
9: Chinese President Xi Jinping has emphasized that both China and the United States share a joint duty to manage AI safely. President Xi has made the comment during a visit to the White House. Speaking through a translator, he stressed that as global leaders in technology, both powers must ensure the systems remain safely under human direction.
11: Both China and the United States are leading nations in artificial intelligence. We have both the capability and responsibility to develop and manage AI for good and ensure that the development of AI is always under human control.
9: Back here in Australia, Indigenous advocates are labelling the pay gap between Indigenous employees and the average Australian worker as unconscious bias. A new report by the UTS Centre for Indigenous People and Work found Indigenous employees earn an average of 16% less per hour. Professor Noreen Young says there are bigger pay gaps in some roles.
12: The largest gap is for professional and managerial positions at 17.9%, which says that when the pay classification or the HR process is up to individual employers, there's clearly some unconscious bias going on.
9: And union members at the Australian Energy Market Operator are threatening industrial action. They are seeking annual pay rises, the option of a four-day working week, and protections from AI. There is concern any action by the staff could cause disruptions across the energy sector. Lachie Neal is free to play in what is likely to be his final game for Brisbane. Neal successfully overturned a one-match suspension for striking and is now preparing to take on Fremantle tomorrow. The 33-year-old is widely tipped to be joining Collingwood for next season. The Dolphins are heading into today's first NRL preliminary final as a dominant force. The Sydney Roosters are all that stands between the NRL's newest franchise and maiden grand final berth. Despite a season tallying 18 wins, coach Christian Wolf says it's their 7 losses that have helped shape their finals attitude.
13: We put ourselves in those positions, but what the group's done really well is handle that adversity, handle those occasions, and come out the other end and give themselves this chance. So enjoy it and make the most of it.
9: And Australia's fallen to South Africa by 67 runs on their first of a 3-match one-day international series. And that's the latest news update from the Capital Radio Newsroom. I'm Tia Priest-Willamott.
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8: 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Winter road conditions.
16: 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Guthaga Road is open to the village. Alpine Way Road is open to Thredbo and beyond. The Snow Mountains Highway Road is open. The Link Road, Selwyn Snow Resort Road open. Elliot Way, Tumbrumba 2 Selwyn Road is open.
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16: Partly cloudy conditions today. Tomorrow, partly cloudy as well. Some showers expected. Sunday, cloudy. Shower 2 expected. Monday, some morning fog. And then a mostly sunny day.